0: Do we know who the caller was, or was it a description?
1: Did you say it was male slumped over there?
2: Motivable snob, Gardner, I can't marry mass. I, Victor Juliet, Kilo 9-4. I have a Chevelle Nash Nelson.
3: What was the location one time?
2: Kennedy or Gardner?
3: I guess.
4: Yeah, sir.
3: Go ahead.
4: Tell me on a wellness, please.
2: Hey, Wolf Profile, Batman City.

0: man.
1: Good.
0: Moved out of the road, onto the side of the road. Can we just leave a note for streets and or quality of life for somebody to try to come pick up this abandoned mini camper? Nobody claims ownership of it, and it was moved from the woods where homeless were living. I'll be doing it before you go.
1: Down the refreshments.
2: We found the caller, she pointed him out, but he's conscious and alert, doesn't want any treatment. Go fast.
1: Do you want me to back off EMS?
2: You can, yes.
1: Appreciate that. No time now.

0: Fuck, or five. Then we'll head back over to Major Taylor.
1: Appreciate that.
0: Wagon.
2: Save wagon on two, wagon.
3: Wagon on two.
2: Wagon 67 Canterbury Street for one.
3: What number Canterbury?
2: 7 Canterbury at Gardner.
3: Got it. On the way.

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1: It's going to be 56480, 56480.
0: Okay, thank you.

0: Annie from the area of 34 Laurel Street, apartment 23. We have a Maria calling with, like, a welfare check down of her daughter, Gabriela Hernandez, age 13 of 2000. She should be operating a red Ford Focus Mass Reg 6 Juliet Sierra 32. 1-year-old is also in the vehicle as well. It's okay to stop and check on the welfare of the baby and the mother. She hasn't spoken to the mother in a few weeks since she's concerned.
1: Miss Masterhead 6, Juliet Sierra 32, states that I have a 1-year-old in the car, that she hasn't been taking proper care of the baby and has refused to tell anyone where she is and won't be coming back. She lives out of 34 Laurel Street, apartment 23. If located, check on the welfare of the female and baby. Your red Ford Focus, Masters 3, Juliet Sierra 32. If located, stop and check on the welfare of female and the baby.

0: number.
1: 3, can I punch over to 27 Catherine Street for 911 hang up? It's me, room 1. I'm gonna call and say they need your keys to this address and then hung up. Now not answering on callbacks.
0: Oh yeah, all set. Right,
1: 3, see if I have that, 3.

0: beautiful.
1: That's going to be 186 Chandler Street. You're going to be responding with fire and EMS. Chandler at King. We have a caller saying he saw a male get assaulted around 1500 hours, and the male hasn't moved since. I don't know if he's awake or not. Doesn't want to check on him. No other information. Unknown breathing. So he has a black hat, green jacket, and brown boots on, sitting on a green tote.
2: Okay.
1: 13.

Aşk sen. Thanks, can I search over to 82 Melbury Street for a disorderly? It's going to be McGovern's package store. Some male inside refused to give his ID. His calendar and he's now trying to steal. Still inside the store. It's going to be a black male, black t-shirt, black shorts.

0: Quick. Could you just create an I number for service of a summons at 2 Mercantile Street, the Mercantile Restaurant?
1: Appreciate that. You all set?
0: Okay. Can you just run me through it and clear it out, please? Thank you.
1: Appreciate that. I have that.

0: driver too?
1: Good.
0: Would you clear me from that TRC? I left the numbers off the computer. Thank you.
1: Yeah, you're welcome.

0: usually a tumble also with a male layout. If you want to start in the A, this way, please.
1: Receive. Can you go with the address?
2: Boylston.
1: I'll start the A now. Can you back off of Chandler Street and head to 37 Illinois Street, apartment 3 for a domestic? It's going to be apartment 3 for a Wendy calling, states her boyfriend, Neone, 52-year-old male, has assaulted her. Does not need EMS, no weapons. Caller says she's scared.
3: You ready?
1: Yep. 5-6-4-8-4-5-6-4-8-4.
0: GBP, EMS is notified. Yeah, he's unresponsive, but he is breathing.
1: I'll update him now.
4: Careful,
5: you're
4: going around.
5: Perfect.
4: I love that.

0: 14 and 15, just so you have it, the caller is a Wendy Flagg, and the male is a Haheem Schuler.
1: I have it.
0: All right.

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1: Most losses, can you just provide with the property manager's number profile?

0: 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And you can shoot me hand to Illinois as well.
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1: Good.
0: Can you switch to 320 Park Ave for the check on the welfare at Walgreens? We have an employee reporting at the front of the store. There's a female, Genevieve Charles, 1229 of 91. She's homicidal and suicidal. No weapons as far as Colorado.
1: I have a contingent meeting.
0: Okay. Can.
1: Cool, I'll be able to break away in a second.
0: Very good, thank you.

Wilson, 928 of 95, white male, blonde hair, blue eyes, outgrown beard, thrasher tattoo on his left arm, one love tattoo on the right forearm. He frequents around the main south area, possibly relapsed on 94 C's. If located, check on the welfare, the wife Amanda called it in.

0: you guys.
1: Two guys, search over to 14 Wayside Road for a trespass. We have the neighbor at 13 Wayside reporting two people trying to get inside of the sink in house and causing them to pushing over trash bags. Our states they pulled up in a red car.
0: I have it.
1: Three.
2: Very good.
3: I got it.

otra vez. Hardell Medical, Mayo Shirt 42 Memorial, Portland.

0: and you still not built some street call.
1: I am. You have something?
0: Do it 135 Gold Star Boulevard for the commercial line.
1: All right, this is going to be a detailed report. I'll head over that way.
0: Yeah, it's going to be a Crown Meats front door open, no responder.
2: Thank you. Okay. Located, stop and check on the welfare. Again, it's going to be for Cody Wilson, 928.95.

0: Did the caller get a description on that red vehicle?
1: Negative. She just said it was a red car.
0: I have it.

Two. 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He gave these two gentlemen approval to be here. Yes, they're doing some work on the inside, so you can clear it off.

0: Coastal is going to bring her to the V. Voluntary eval, tap a couple lines on it. What do you have on Man Street Warrior?
1: It's going to be 9 Man Street to the panic alarm. Beaverbrook Park Building, silent panic, entry, exit, burg alarm, and general interior burg alarm. No responder.
0: Go over there.
1: I got it. Can you just be advised a male named Matt is going to be responding 25 minute ETA. He's going to be in a Chevy Silverado.
0: All right.

0: clunk.
1: Good.
2: The caller has to say where in the parking lot or what kind of vehicle. Just get the door still open, so it's going to give you the increment in our
1: section. They just said it was an SUV. I'll give them a call back and get a better description of that vehicle.
2: Yeah, if you could. The caller's a much similar to the Ford. Usually they don't count. They want to point it out, that's not.

0: I want something to show us the area. Like I said, there's probably 50 vehicles on the lot, so there's no way to get
1: first people, and I'm on the phone with them. They're trying to transfer me to the first people.
2: Thomas, you.
0: Also, thank you.
3: I got a name and date of birth when you're ready. First name's Jeremy. Last name's Foxtrot, Alpha Hotel, Lima, Bravo, Echo, Charlie Kilo, 381. Marty rearmed it. He answered our Pasco phone, and then he re-entered it and armed it. It's all locked and scared.
2: You were ready?
3: Okay.
2: Can you and 12 head over to 113 Lovell Street? Can we print us off the battery? At the market here, we have Helena Micken Street calling. Say she was just jumped by a female and a male. Unknown direction of travel, unknown description. Caller just wants EMS.

0: be a blue SUV by the charging electric car vehicle area. 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I'll have to go point it out.
1: Okay.
2: Hello.
3: Right.

0: City of Belmont Trooper at check. We have a female caller saying she got home, and there was an elderly female sitting on her porch. She asked her to leave, and now she's standing in front of the house. We'd like her checked on.
1: I have a...
0: Three.

0: 302 over to 6th Ave for suspicious motor vehicle. We have a resident here reporting a white Explorer that's been parked there for 3 days. It says there's been people coming in and out of it. We'll get checked out.
1: Just one call.
0: Affirmative.
1: I got it. 9-1.
2: Valley.
0: Good.
2: 175 Eastern Ave. With Max Bridge 11 Juliet Delta 23. We'll be at Bulletinville.

0: All right, yeah, I located it. It was a Master Edge 7 X-Ray Zulu Gulf 30, and they're going to go move into another parking lot tomorrow.
1: We see that.

0: Sky.
1: She's specifically requesting us not to be here. She's safe, just doesn't want the cruisers around, so we'll clear out of here. She's going to look for Lems, and I'll be around the corner if they need us.
0: Alright, I'll call 911 right now.

0: Yes.
1: All right, it's going to be 12 Queen Street, CHL basement, 33-year-old male, QPAC statement. He's calm, cooperative, but EMS is requesting police.
0: I have it.
1: 13 USS.
2: I have it.

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0: 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Give me the Dollar Tree. Just be a white female, blonde hair. 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The infant. One.
1: I have it.

0: Can I please have another I number for a parking violation? It's going to be Mass Reg 6 Romeo Lima Foxtrot 73, and it's going to be 221 Park Ave.
1: I got it.

0: Gracie, you want another car or are you going to be all set?
1: No, I'm
0: okay. Sounds just watching me from far away. Alright, I got it.
2: Well, here you're out. I should be all set.

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1: Two bears.
0: Good.
1: Then can I search over to 18 Crown Shield Road? Sort of fraud. It happened from a larceny in Boston. It is now turned into a fraud on her daughter's phone.
2: Six, I just cleared from the hospital from nearby.
1: Chief, I have that six. You can discharge him.
0: Okay.

Fair. I believe it might have went down in their driveway, possibly in the back of the house. Contact the environmental police.

0: 20. Can you and 19 start over to 10 Edmund Street, along with EMS they're going to be staging? For a 34-year-old male who just spoke 94 C's and having a mental health issue, he's hearing voices, not responsive. The caller doesn't feel safe with him in the home, not making any sense.
1: On the way.

0: 2. 2 Pastor, over 263 Clark Street for a warrant. 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Give me a Hispanic male, about 5'3". Created a strap alert. Underlying charges are possession of a firearm, possession of Class E. Additional gun charges and last names at this location around 2038.
1: There's one.
0: Appreciate that, Buster.
1: Echo 48, same traffic.
0: Add that Echo 48.

0: intelligent, right?
1: That again?
0: Edmund, the run between Barrett and Pelican.
1: Affirmative, I have it. Pelican, I have it. Edmund.
0: Got it.

0: Okay.
1: We're right at 35 Beaver. It's right in the driveway.
0: Crazy.
1: Anthony Chevalotti. Happy birthday. Thirty-eight-year-old male.

0: traffic 24.
1: Stand by just 1 second. 303, Canada, field set.
2: Yeah, I'm just trying to get a hold of animal control on some guidance down here, which he needs us to do.
3: Animal control, I'll be there in just a minute.

0: Colada, Anthony.
1: Yeah.
0: There's nothing on him. Nothing flashing. Last thing we had with him was in 2017.
2: We took a report, maybe 17 or 18.
1: Received.

0: 2020. We have any more details on that?
1: It's going to be over at 300 Main Street. 17 took the report.
2: All right, let me look it up. Emma.

0: Something Revenant.
1: Alright.
0: Four. Can you go to four?
2: Sorry, James, what'd you say?
0: If you have a second, can you go to four?
2: Give me 1 second. I'll call you right back.
0: Yeah, no phone.
2: Okay, I'll go to four.

0: Bye.
1: The family here. They stated that he is at work, which is at 27 Vernon Street.
2: What?

0: 9, why don't you start that way?
1: 10, I'm with 7.
0: Where is H9, disagree?
2: Valley.
0: Go ahead.
2: Tacoma, at Constitution with Mass Reg 3, Alpha Papa Zulu 4-2.
0: Crazy.
1: Yeah, my number burning.
0: 27.

0: 3, I'm from the Alpha Valley.
1: Crazy. Can you just go again to the second cross street, Tacoma, LA?
2: Cross the country.
1: Thank you.

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1: Go ahead.
0: Contacted their manager and said they will not be able to send a response tonight. They have a policy against darting it at night anyways, and they would only be able to do what we're doing now.
1: Okay, fair enough. Thank you.
0: You're welcome.

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0: All right, you can recode that check on the wall for a new clear valve.

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0: 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We're going to be clear for now.

0: Can you and 13 head over to 212 Chandler Street, apartment 1, for the preserve the peace? We use the Spanish interpreter. The caller's outside, Jenny De La Rosa, requesting police because her roommate kicked her out and she's on the street and she wants to get some stuff.
1: Yeah,

0: Club.
1: Alright, this is just going to be a check to welfare bolo. Any information that you have in the CAT is correct. If you could just bolo that across both hands.

25 Florida Drive at the Worker Home Center for a patient named Mark LaRoe, 222-60. He left around 7 p.m. today without being discharged.

Hill Drive at Worcester Health Center. 1204 A Mark LaRoe, 222 of 60. He left around 7 p.m. today without being discharged.

0: 160. We have Giannis, Jean, Jackie's calling, saying that someone's there claiming to be a repo company. Very confused because his payments are all set up and the mail there has no paperwork. The repo guy is still on scene and he told him to call the police for paperwork, which doesn't make any sense.
1: There you go.

0: 20. 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Anthony's getting transported to medical. I'll be doing a report.
1: Be safe, have a good night.
0: You too.
1: Thank you.

0: Did you guys make it to that Coral Street yet?
1: We're in O.
0: Great. Bye. I have to start you out of sector. But...
2: That's free. Did you just call me?
0: Negative. But can you actually head to 24 Southfield Street with Oscar 5? At least start that way to Route 10 for a female who said her two friends are physically fighting. No weapons, declined EA.
3: Yeah, we're clearing out here in a second. I'll take care of it. You said two friends fighting?
0: Correct, physically.
3: Okay, we got it. We'll be clearing out in a second.
0: Crazy. 3 and 5, you can disregard.

0: Myself and Penelope, something.
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0: Okay.
1: Wagon on one, switch to two.

0: 12, can I also get an I number and a time of arrest, please?
1: 2242, I number is 56519, 56519, 2242.

0: 315-15. 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It's actually a one-year-old child choking.
1: I got it.

0: 15, you can disregard no longer choking, baby was just spitting up, and is breathing, and EMS is just going for an EVO.
1: Okay, go for it.
2: Is a Worcester for a radio check.
0: I'm clear, state. How are we going to?
2: Receipt, sir. You as well.

0: Dale.
1: Six, Boylston Street, with Mass Reg. Four, Charlie, Kilo, Hector, 4-5. What?
2: Yeah.
3: Three.

0: 10, I'll take the wagon, please.
1: 3, Caesar's the wagon off.
0: They're looking for you on 1 now.
1: Wagon, can we get you to 24 Southfield Street, please?
2: You have to wait on that. I got to pick up on the west side.
1: Racy 10, did you copy that?

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1: I got it.

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0: Going. 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Raising Kings.

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1: What?
0: Man, with the female starting mileage, Jules 8, 55.9.

phone, Eastside Official. Sir, looking for permission to call an animal control, 25 Converse Street. They have a bat in the house.

0: 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Let's go to female. 26857.7.
1: 3 3 23 11.

0: 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It just says that there's multiple alarms sounding.
1: Okay.

0: Wagon has that mail. You can recode to domestic.
1: You don't report. You hit up.
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1: 754, Foxtrot 220, good morning, I'll take it.
0: Greetings, good morning.
2: Coming 17, Oscar 221, I'll head over there with 7.
0: Good morning.

0: That'll be a 14. Whiskey 221, submit to my breakfast.
1: Great day for morning.
2: 9, Bravo 223. Good morning.
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1: 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We got an automated crash notification for a gray Jeep company.

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0: Whatever.

0: Roger.
1: I'm a citizen here. I'm on a detail. I'm a citizen here requesting an ambulance down in front of the Shaq Family Alumni Association across from Clark University. Some kind of foot injury.

0: sure if I was also too close out this call.
1: Yep, we're going to have that email. And I'll be doing a reporting for you.
0: Thank you,
2: 7-8. Usual.

0: 33 Golf 242, good morning.
1: Receive, good morning.
0: And I'll check the area. There's nothing showing over here, though.
2: Thanks. Crazy. I believe so. I can look it up really quick. 1 second. Go ahead.
0: You can clear it up. I can head over with too.
2: Crazy. And it will be the basketball court there.
3: I got that, thank you.
2: Seven. Malicious Mischief, 58 Providence Street, Apartment 1, Bravo. Nathan is looking to report that someone threw a rock through his window, possibly a friend of his son's. He did get camera footage of it, and I just spoke to him. He's waiting up.

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He'll be on the bench in front of the alumni student center here.

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0: you see Winnie the Pooh over at 661 Park Ave. He's walking down the road. Maybe let him know he should go to the woods.
1: I have that.
0: He was in Main South earlier, kind of been just trying to push him away. Environmental police couldn't come out because they can't shoot a dart at night.
1: Can't convince him.

Special Duty 1, Vietnam Marine Corps 22, November 210, Tango 240. Good morning. Good morning.

0: 16.
1: Okay.
0: Could you take a ride by 79 West Street and see if callers reporting someone threw a glass bottle and shattered in the all over the road, see if it's something that needs attention right away or not?
1: Yeah, I'll slowly make my way over there.
0: Thank you.

0: Pleasure. I'm going to take care of Alvarado.
1: I tried calling back a couple times, but there was no one.
0: I got it, thank you.

0: 240. Good morning. 14. Good morning. Can you start towards 413 Park Ave, Huskies Pub? Angelique's calling. She says she has some sort of court date for a restraining order against an Ariane Reed. Ariane's currently here at the pub. Caller works there. And she is still there now. She just called in a short time ago. Wants to speak to an officer. We couldn't find any order.
1: I have that.
0: We're going to head out with him. Reggie, thank you.

0: 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If you want to send streets up, maybe clean it up, that'd be great.
1: Gracie, we'll just take you.

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1: Correct.
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0: I'm on arrival at 24 Converse, is that correct?
1: 25 Converse. 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
1: Four. 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
1: Six five three six five six five three.
0: Thanks.

0: Delta 7. Hey, can you give Earlys a call? Have him come to the unmarked lot for a lockout, one of the unmarked cruises.
1: Absolutely.

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0: 14.
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0: Could you head towards 120 Stafford Street, Eddie's Pub, for a disorderly? White male, refusing to leave, causing a scene, no weapons.
1: Have it.
0: 11?
2: 11, I have it.

0: call, buddy.
1: 135 front seat at the garage for malicious mischief. Put it on the P1 level. You're a male in dark clothing who appears to be slamming things into cars.
0: Two zones.

0: 你说。
1: Yes.
0: I just talked to the caller again, and he updated that he lost sight of him, but they went towards Bennettfield behind the school. I guess there's a little cut through from a fence by the pool towards Bennettfield, and he lost sight of him.
1: Pretty safe. Sounds like they're going north.
0: Yeah, that's what it looks like. Do you want me to just close it out, or are you still going to take a ride by?
1: I've got to check the area, but you can close it out. If there's something, I'll give you a call.
0: Reese, you think?

0: Hi.
1: You call this in.
0: I'm gonna say just let it be a female caller. Do you want me to give her a call back?
1: You can, please.

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1: Oh, what?
0: No problem.

0: 252, good morning.
1: Receive, good morning.
0: They all set on 120 Stafford. We have over there for me.
2: 11, we're all set.
1: Receive.

0: Charlie 54, morning.
1: Good morning. Can you start the 69 Green Street at Mai Tai's for a female at the bar who they can't wake up?
0: Seven. 10, I'll be in 26, Bravo 54. Good morning. That's mine. I'm going to start that with.
1: Great. Thank you. 7 is here.

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1: Reason.

0: 556, Charlie's door 71.
1: Special 81. Can you put us on the back of City Hall? Who wants to come in?
2: Gracie, you guys all set?
1: You're all set.

0: 100 Grandview Ave, apartment 3 with fire EMS. It's a third-party call for someone on scene who has a head injury, bleeding, unknown causes.
1: Alright, that mail was moved along. I had the Grandview with 15, come back up 13.
0: 13, 13, you can back off. 13.

0: Go ahead.
1: I spoke to that call over at Gates Lane. Sounds like they're moving north. Hopefully that's the end of them.
0: Great to see you. Thank you. Have a good night.
1: You as well.
0: Thank you.
2: 12 and 73, Papa, it's a 4-1 morning.
0: Great to see you. Good morning. 12, could you head over to 25 Preston Street? I'll try to call the caller right now, but he lives there. It's a U-Haul versus a work truck. He wanted to make a report.
2: Where is it?

0: Is the EMS all set to come in on Grandview?
1: 15, yeah, you can send the EMS off here.
0: Reese.
2: 304 to 15.
3: I can go for 15.
2: And what do you guys got?
3: The victims are uncooperative. We're still trying to figure out what's going on.

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1: Several people, including TikTok influencer, will move to law. 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The Bay State Saving Banks. What couple is all we?
0: Crazy to call that.
2: Go off that.

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1: Thanks.

0: 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He can put it in the garage. We're doing check-in.
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0: unplugged.
1: And you just told this is disorderly. The male left, and the other party wants something to do with this. Okay.
0: Gracias. I have one more for you.
1: Hi.
0: Check on the welfare outside of 28 Columbia Street. Caller says that a male's been sitting on the sidewalk for hours and now wants to check on.
1: A third party wants him checked on, or is the male outside of?
0: The third party who says that he's been out there for hours.
1: Alright, got it.

0: 15.
1: And?
0: Lens has that individual who's going to be going up to UMass Lake Ave, priority 3, report be on file. Go.
1: Gracias. Is he breathing?
2: Can you see them coming?
1: Gracias. I watch playing loud music. 20 Thesis.
3: 20 Adam.
1: Where is it?
4: 16 Alpha, that way as well.
1: Where is it?

0: Yes.
1: I just saw a vehicle washing, using the car wash. They were guys and clear up.
0: Where is it?

0: opportunity for a white pickup truck that stole some lumber. Took off, going right up Bitterness Hill towards Lester. We're going to notify Lester as well.
1: Yeah, you can notify Lester as well.

15 and 14 Divas. The Lesser has it, and the white pickup's going to have a rear brake light out. The guy did take a picture of the plate. He's trying to get that now, so we have that information as well.

0: Did I clear it? Lung issue?
1: You did not. I can close it.
0: If you get up and walk away, refuse any attention, you can close up. Can you show me to reach my house, okay?
1: Where is it?
2: View now, unless there has all the updated information on the truck.

0: 15.
1: Okay.
0: So does Lester have that vehicle stopped?
1: Negative. They just have the information on the last place the vehicle was seen. Stop and hold for now.

0: Okay.
1: 431 Lincoln Street, commercial alarm at Taco Bell for a back door no responder.
0: I got that. I'll be all set. Human yesterday.
1: Crazy.

0: 18. Affirmative. With fire and EMS, 340 Main Street, apartment 126. A heavy 6-year-old female there that's out of control, banging her head against the wall. Requesting police.
1: Have a nursing at the facility.
0: Yeah, I believe so, but EMS is going to stage.
1: There I have it.
0: 17 to assist.
1: Received.
2: 19, I can have that one.
0: Received, 17 to script. Fifteen.

0: 17 sisters.
1: Received.
2: 19, I can have that one.
0: Received, 17 to script. Fifteen.

0: Alright, 14, you calling us?
1: I am. I want to let you know that Lester has that vehicle unoccupied, but they believe they might have someone out in the woods.
0: Alright, we have

0: I will get to that in 1 second.
1: Okay.
2: Sphere 4, you can let Wesker know if they do have the mail. Just stop and hold for now. We'll figure it out.
1: Perseus, I did let them know that they're still trying to see if they can locate that mail in the woods.
2: Okay, I have it. It's only lumber, so. So, you know.

0: you.
1: What?
0: 502 Stafford Street.
1: Thank you.

0: 14. Lester still detained, so just keep me posted on what they should do with him.
1: Perfect.

0: Poodle North Run the Pike.
1: Off the Gulf in Kellen Square was approached by an older male who was complaining of leg and hip requesting EMS.
2: Received. Can you just go with the location again?

0: Go
1: ahead.
0: 18 Lodge, secure and call it false.

0: Alright, we're going to take a ride up to the entrance with this gentleman here. Hopefully, Lester wants to just continue to hold him until we get there in a couple minutes.
1: Received. I'll let Lester know. Just be advised, they did just call an ambulance for him because he ran into some trees when he was running through the woods.
0: I figured as much. Thank you.

0: turret.
1: Proceed.
2: Especially
1: with
2: the one.
1: Yes.
2: Being sure it's all with that pickup and that's the PD.
1: Proceed.
2: Especially with the one to 14 and 15, we behind the apartment complex over here. 502 stoppers.

0: Did you say your mother was taking?
1: Affirmative. But when I radioed over to them, they said they were not on scene yet, but they were going to update the medics.
0: Just let them can come in whenever they get here.
1: Received. I did. They have the message.

0: the movie Victorian Mail.
1: Ah, this is it.
2: Intro Mass Rage for Charlie Romeo Golf 1-8 comments. There's going to be a white Chevy Silverado.
0: Perfect.

0: Good.
1: You can actually back off Wims. 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She's calm. She doesn't want to be bothered. 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
0: Chrissy Bellsby, thank you.

0: questions. 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
1: Alright, so you call you on site that way?

0: 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Oh. 59 Avalon Street from his fourth house. Marco sounded DK talking about his friend's daughter being missing.
1: Oh, yeah.

0: find a Marco Antonio Fontanez, 8879 of his address. He was recently sectioned back in Fury.
1: Yeah, thank you.

0: Searching for a vehicle.
1: Go again.
0: Verbal profile.
1: Where is it?

0: Five.
1: Go ahead.
0: Security was able to handle it before we got there. They're going to be on set with us when we come back.
1: Great. I have one more.
0: Go ahead.
1: Charter the Welfare, 125 Front Street. We have a caller in apartment 2220 saying it sounds like there's a male and female fighting in the apartment above her. Unsure of the exact apartment number.
0: On the way to his building.
1: Great.
0: I know his one.
1: Let's try and get the caller to let you in.
0: Thank you.

0: the best entrance to meet her at was probably the Trumbull Street.
1: Where is it?
0: She's on her way down.

0: 5.
1: It's 125 Front Street, right? AC Hotel?
0: Yes, that's what it looks like.
1: And what's the apartment number?
0: The caller was in 2220. Caller. The caller thought it was the room directly above her.

0: First, everyone.
1: Got it.
0: You sure was right out of the wizard coming for a check.
1: Please.

0: Right. 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He's just looking for his 20-year-old daughter that doesn't want to speak to him. He's advised to clear this out so far.
1: Crazy.

0: 15. 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Code 5.
1: Okay.

0: 5.
1: The people were just a female that was crying about his experience she had earlier. She's also with us. Can you clear it up with that? 3.

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1: Yeah.
0: You guys are clear from the comments. It's all quiet now.
1: Right, dude.

0: 18.
1: 18.
0: I have a check on the welfare for your area of 1012 Pleasant Street. We got Nicole calling in so she can hear someone yelling for help saying that they are being dragged towards Delwood Road. Caller's unable to see anything.
1: It sounds like it's, this female has stuff of a brown that has mental, issues.
0: Percy, 19, I'll have you assist.

0: No, I've been showing Nicole as a 10-12 pleasant. She must have just been experiencing one of her episodes. Clear out, go 5.
1: Where is it?

0: Go ahead.
1: For the disorderly, number 6, Wyman Street. Joseph's calling, says there's a male in the hallway, he doesn't live in the building, wants it removed. They'll open the door for you. 13. Related. Michelle sees there's a male named Mario that's seeing she's harassing him. Sounds like they're arguing. Color's not making much sense. But she also sees he pushed her last night. There's no weapons. Nine cases.

0: You can put myself, November 3, November 5, November 6, November 14, and November 15, along with Foxtrot 215, out at the Common. I'm going to move around, but we'll let you know as we move. Let's start there.
1: Reese?
0: Sorry, Foxtrot 214, off suppression.
1: I have this.

0: November 5.
1: Good.
0: Can I have the incident number, please?
1: 56579. Again, 56579.

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0: 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And our next stop's going to be Crompton Park.
1: Received.

0: November 6th. There's a wagon to Crompton Park. You can use Eagle Street. At the moment we have one, possibly two.
1: Received.
2: Only two over here, sir. By the entrance.
0: Three total, ma'am.
1: Received. Wagon on one.

0: hey, it's going to be a verbal process. 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Do a report before talking.
1: Received.
2: Hello, Mr. Gaz, the number for Crump.
1: 56581 and 56581.

0: Number 15, can I have the number for conference call, please?
1: The I number?
0: Yes.
1: 56581 against 56581.

Affirmative. Alright, wagon has the 3 from here. We'll be clearing, and then we're going to make our way over to Rockland Trust Plaza on Reed Street.

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0: 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I'm going to follow the NRT to Rockland Trust.
1: Perfect.

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0: Thank you.

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1: Receive, thank you. And what is the population over here?
2: Sorry, can you go with that last part again? It didn't come in clear.
1: What is the address population down here?
2: 45 Green Street.
1: Receive, thank you.

Oscar 7. 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Would like to move along.

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0: Affirmative. That will be clear in the pause.
1: Proceed.
0: Two.
1: Go ahead.
0: F1 already has a list of us that's out here. If you can grab that from her. Now we're going to be out at the old registry parking lot. We'll let you know when we're clear.
1: Very.

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1: Just an area resident.
0: I got it. There's no people over there. It's just trash on an abandoned lot. Can you put this out?
1: Received.

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1: Perfect.

0: 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I can clear us out of there, and then now we'll be over at 590 Main Street.
1: Okay.

0: Absolutely.
1: 15 Beaverbrook Parkway with EMS and fire. Got a report of a male, 40-ish, laid out, shallow breathing.
2: I have it.
1: I see.

0: Sorry, can I be qualified?
1: 18. 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To speak with Juan, he'll be outside. His Honda CRV was broken into. There's a lot of things to be taken.

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0: November 15th. What Stop and Shop did you say it was? Received, did you want the I number?
1: Oh, just file it. You just never report the
2: door over the
0: Received.
3: Good. I got another I number. You can just file it for Jordan Hawks on Lincoln Street. I had November 2, November 3, November 14, and November 6. And 5.
0: Received.

0: November 6th.
1: You just started me to 20 Temple, you know, if you go to the hospital. Very mental healthy though.
2: 46.

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0: Yes, I just wanted to make sure you were all settled in.
1: I'll be talking on board. Go fast.
0: Great shoes, I got a 17, you can back off, thank you.
1: I have that, go fast.

0: A 111 Lakewood Street for the disorderlies. 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Want to move along. Where is she?
1: There's another one. There you see,
0: 14.
1: Have a great 13. You go fast.
0: Very safe.

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1: 11.
0: 12.
2: 12.
0: Offer 14.
1: 14.
0: Offer 16.
3: 16.
0: Offer 17.
2: 17.
0: Offer 18.
1: 18.
0: Offer 9.
4: 19.
0: Offer 20.
1: 20.
0: All Westside units received, good morning. Offer 10.
2: 10.
0: All available cars are loud and clear. Stay safe and have a good morning.

0: Good morning. Ma'am, can I trouble you for an eye number for Worcester Marketplace? Just removing two trespassers, females out front. You can close it out. I appreciate it.
1: Good morning, Rashida Davis.

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0: 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I'll quit right now.
1: Okay.

0: はい。
1: Williams has that mail. He'll be going up to St. V's. Report on file. Code 5.
0: Thank you. 15.
1: Go ahead.
0: 9 Alva Drive, apartment 13 for an assistant citizen. Bonnie's calling. She wants to speak with an officer because her apartment management office is refusing to give her a copy of her lease. She says it's illegal.
1: I have it.
0: Appreciate it.

0: Piedmont.
1: 39 Piedmont Street for the disorderly. It's going to be at the food pantry. We have Rosa calling. She's waiting in line. Said there's another female trying to fight her. No weapons, but mentioned that there's rocks close by. Thank you.

0: 15. Is this an apartment complex, or can you get me a better address on this? I'm not seeing 9 Outlook on my maps.
1: It's invited. It's probably up at the apartment. Probably missed the number.
0: Thank you.

0: 15. Okay, I put Bonnie and Elva Drive in the MasterCard. There's one at 59 Outlook on the 13.
1: I have it. 59 Outlook.
0: Yeah, 59 number 13, and she is flashing for section.
1: I have it. Thank you.
0: You're welcome.

0: a 12 and 13.
1: Good.
0: We have the female back on the line. Apparently she doesn't see you, but she said the lady's not trying to hit her with a rock.
1: Taking over there.

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1: Good
0: morning, ma'am. Could I trouble you for an EA only to 20 Temple Street for a gentleman unconscious but breathing on K2? He'll need to go to the hospital, and I'll be all set. Thank you.
1: Sure, do you need fire as well?
0: Nope, it's just an EA, and like I said, this is a common occurrence with this gentleman, and I'll be all set with them.
1: All right, I have it.

0: November 8th, can I just trouble you just for a local check just so I can write it on the index card for EA?
1: One more time, sir?
0: Could I just trouble you to run this guy's name just so, on a local check just so I have his info for the EA when they get here?
1: Yeah, go ahead with it.
0: His first name is Zachary. The last name, I might be butchering it, Olesky, O-L-O-W-S-K-Y or I. He's in his 30s, white male, and should have multiple entries, and he's homeless. Thank you.
1: Mercy, they have a semi.

0: Well,
1: I'm not finding anybody in MasterCard with that name.
0: All right, that's fine. We'll give them an alias for a poop around.
2: Sure. It's Olesky, O-L-E-S-K-I.
1: Spell that one more time.
2: O-L-E-S-K-I.

0: Yes, ma'am.
1: All right, I have a COB. You want it?
0: Oh, perfect. Thank you so much.
1: You're welcome. It's 12-3 of 91.
0: Thank you again.
1: You're welcome. You need anything else?
0: Nope. You just have a wonderful day.
1: You as well.

0: 20 days. Is anybody in Cruiser 76?
1: Eight left him. And he's at the hospital.
0: I have it, thank you.

0: everybody over here is just a little upset over the line situation and waiting. Everybody has been advised conflict has been resolved for now. Being clear.
1: Great.

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1: Go ahead.
0: Grab a 7, please. 225 Franklin Street, movement of disorderly. You can file it.
1: I have it.

0: 7, I'll be in 54, Foxtrot 163, good morning.
1: Good morning.
2: 4, I'll be in 14, Oscar 27, good morning.
1: Good morning.
3: So I'll be in 55, vehicle change, Kilo 210, good morning.
1: Good morning.

0: Morning, I'll be the 812 car on the west side.
1: Great, you guys have that. Good morning.
2: 4.
0: 4.
2: 10 North Lake Ave for the car show alarm at Regatta Point. 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
3: Hello, Jill.
2: Where is he?

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1: Stand by 1 second. 4, you can back off of the regatta point.
2: Cool, bud.

0: Can you head over to 190 Massasoit Road, Apartment 1 for the domestic out of progress? Rachel's calling, states her father's, her child's father was just here, Mario. He yelled at her to get out, and he was evicting her. He left, unknown in what or what he was doing. Nothing physical at the time.
1: I don't know what

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0: Have you been made aware of the flashing lights at Shrewsbury Cross?
1: What's the other street?
0: Cross, also East Central, large intersection right there.
1: I have not. Are they flashing red or yellow?
0: Shrewsbury was flashing yellow, the rest were flashing red.
1: I'll call him right now.
0: Thank you.
1: You're welcome.

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1: Four.
2: Four.
1: Can you and Chu head over to 1280 Grafton Street for the suspicious person? Judy DeSantis is calling, would like to report a old male watching his daughter every morning while she waits for the bus.
2: I got it. Two on the way.
1: Ruth.

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1: Good morning.
2: I'll be in 74, room 146. Good morning.
1: Good morning.

0: 16.
1: 595 Main Street. It's going to be floor P1. Came in for a commercial alarm. It's going to be at the Marshal Service. They get a direct alarm. No responders?
0: I have it.
1: What's he?
2: What did you call me?
1: I did. Can you just assist for a commercial alarm? 525 Main Street.
2: I sure can.
1: Thank you.

0: both of the caller. The other individual is not on scene, but I'll play it for you when you're ready.
1: Present.
0: It's going to be 14 Ford Edge, color gray, mass 9, November, Fox 549. To be the one driving the vehicle. He's operated today with much, much older. He was born in 1982. Now, usually he shows up around 6:45. What he does is smoke cigarettes in his car and look at children at the bus stop. So as right now, no PC. Then we'll all be clear.
1: Have it.

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0: Alright, I just checked with them inside. They're working on the alarm system in there, so we're going to try to put it on test mode so this doesn't happen again.
1: Alright, see if they have that.
2: 69, I have that, thank you. Oh boy, I was driving right by.

0: 76-0224, good morning.
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0: 14, you calling?
1: Yes, ma'am. That hospital that you mentioned, Capital, is it still at the ER or is it in the room?
0: North Pod, room 7.
1: Good, on the way.
0: Where is it?

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And S4 32 Duxbury. Already spoke to the caller. I'm gonna be taking her out, so you just have a nerve for. So you clear both of those calls out. I'll be cool, friend.

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For a road closure, Ball Street between Baker and Elmer, as they're going to be digging across the road, okay, by Sergeant Welch.

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0: Just be advised, we're going to have a portion of Gifford Drive closed due to construction between West Boylston Street and Rosita Road. So this way the access is going to be Judson or Indian Lake Parkway.
1: Have that outlet for your EMS,
0: I appreciate it. 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
0: Good morning.

0: 20.
1: I have heard a piece. It's going to be 270 Highland Street, from the 3. We have Michael Ray calling in. He's going to be right down the road in a black BMW. He's signing against him, but he's getting himself to hear him in the way. Be advised, I guess there's holds up with the dog in the apartment.
0: Receive. 19 and 8, Wilmington 40, good morning. I can head that way. Can you just get the comms again?
1: Yeah, it's going to be 270 Highland Street. Sorry, calling out. I'm going to get somebody to belong to the service to come in against them here in binary clay. I'm going to get somebody to stop playing a dog.

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1: Thank you, good morning.
2: Sierra 485.
1: Go ahead.
2: Pull me out at 305 Chandler Foley Stadium for the middle school Olympics down here, the school department. If you get any calls down here, let me know. I'm trying to take care of
1: them. Area Steve, who's there with you?
2: I didn't catch the name on the radio last night. But I see somebody about to pipe up right now. Stand by.
1: Thank you.
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1: Ready, good morning. You're welcome.
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0: I got it.

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1: Reaching.

0: Patrick 16.
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0: Hashtag 5, Pally Delta Papa 56, 681 West Wilson Street. All set.
1: Crazy.

0: 7, I'll be in 62, India 220, good morning.
1: Good morning. Seagull Street, apartment 3 for harassment. You're actually going to speak with the caller Emma at the Gulf gas station on Telford Street. Say she was at this address with a male, and she felt uncomfortable with him. He offered her 94 Cs, and she left. She wants to make a report.
0: All right, I'll go talk to you.

0: that.
1: What did you just send to that Seagull Street call?
2: I'm sorry, go with that one more time?
1: Did you just send somebody to a call for 15 Seagull Street?
2: I did. I sent Oscar 10. 10, you on?
1: Sorry, who's Oscar 10?
0: Same vehicle.
1: Thank you.

0: Patrick King.
1: Go ahead.
0: All right, clear that stop citation issue. Put me on a TRC at that location, 681 West Boylston Street, please.
2: Hi.
3: Can you show me how to 27 off West Street to do some paperwork? I'll be all set.
2: Where is he? Can you just go with the address one more time?
3: 7 Mile Pleasant Street.
2: Great, we got it.

0: gun.
1: All right, this is my point too. She's not home right now, so you're going to have to come back when she's home. I'm going to clear it out.
0: Where is she?

0: and you can just submit a call email as well.
1: See, was he there on scene, or did he not meet you guys?
0: He didn't meet us over here.
1: Where is she? I'll advise him. She's not home.

0: 再见。
1: 那你问
0: I just spoke with the Conway Police Highland Street advising that unfortunately he's on the phone. One, he said that there was a side door that they can also try to contact her. She does not have a doorbell. He said that he also tried to get some belongings and he does not own the property even though he left her shop off. And he needs to pick up the dog. So I advise him.
1: Reason, yeah, he can't be on the property. If she goes, he'll be subject to arrest. However, she's not home, so that's what that is.
0: You can have that. I advise him.

0: 350 Southwest cut off for a hit and run, but you're actually going to speak with the caller at 1 Quincy Street. Jonathan said his car was hit in the parking lot at the RMV while he was inside, and he had suspect information. Go ahead.
1: Just real quick, as I'm making my way to Southwest Street, who put me down for a check of the Green Street Bridge? It's all clear up.
0: I got it.
1: Okay.
0: Go ahead.
2: 7, can you also add me to that Green Street Bridge, and also can you create me one for the Franklin Street Bridge that's quiet as well?
0: Great.

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0: 16.
1: 16. 590, I'm 3 from Malicious Mischief, out of progress, you're going to speak with Tom, need to report that somebody smashed that front window to the building last night.
0: Yeah, that's

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0: offense. She's not answering me with her.
1: No, I'm at a 90 South Beach Street at Gulf gas station. I went inside and there's no signal there.
0: She's not answering the phone. I've tried her twice.
1: I already have it. You can clear it off now.
0: I got another one for you when you're ready.
1: Yep, good.
0: Can you head over to 43 Endicott Street for the disorderly? Spanish interpreter was used. We have Jonathan calling. Said someone parked a camper here in the slot, and the occupants are urinating outside of the camper. Has been there about 3 weeks now, and there are two people inside currently.
1: All right.
0: Seven.

0: going on? You said looking for an Ulfa Exiluf.
1: And I'll be out in the area of Hope Ave at Webster.
0: Terrific. What do you want me for, guys?
1: Charlie, Mike, Echo.
0: I see that.
1: Notify Streets, they got 604 in the middle of the road here. Looks to be a raccoon.
0: Terrific, I'm on the street.
1: Tell I number, please.
0: 16, your I number is going to be 56622. 56622.
2: I'm at 56622.

0: November 2.
1: 10.
0: That's got flagged down in front of Burger King. You have a call for an overdose.
1: We just got a call.
0: Okay, I'll be here.
1: Tracy, you want another car?
0: You can start one. We're going to need an ambulance before any of it.
1: Sorry, an ambulance around the way.
2: November 6, we're on Temple Street, I'll head that way.
1: Great.

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1: 104 Rodney Street, the basement apartment for a larceny under. We have a caller reporting that someone stole her prescription. Her name is Madeline. 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

0: November 4.
1: Go ahead.
0: Good morning. Can you create an I number for a prisoner transport? Myself and November 5 are headed to Framingham to pick up a juvenile.
1: I got it.
0: Thank you.

0: Bye.
1: Good night, have a friend assignment. You can use the WPD station. And can you start Dorenzo's Towing over here to pick up a vehicle that was on hold from a crash? It's going to be up in the upper lot where the employee parking is, in the back by the trailers.
0: Where is he? What kind of car?
1: It's going to be a 2014 Dodge Durango, and I have the I number if you just put that in the comments for me. It'll be 48861, 48861, and the license plate is 7ZULU552, 7ZZ552, and I'll meet him over there. Thank you.
0: Great.
2: Well, it's going to be for a Chevrolet Malibu, Mass Res 6, Whiskey November, ZULU 79.
0: Great.
2: And yeah, we're going to be on Institute Road. You can use 10 Institute Road as the address.

0: All right, I spoke to the two men of them. They said that they were just parked there for 4 hours. They looked like normal human beings. But you can clear this out. They were advised. Then are they all set over there after everything?
1: November 2, you want another car?
0: Oh no, we're more than all set. Then I got it.

0: 8.
1: Okay.
0: There's going to be a crash report and hit run narrative on file. You can clear it out. Can you show me heading into the station for the training, please?
1: Okay.

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1: Yep, do we know if he's in the lobby yet?
0: He is.
1: You know, for the wagon.
2: Wagon out.
0: Okay.
3: Five, you calling?
0: Can you assist too for the 100 Century Drive call?
3: Yeah, I got it.

0: 餐。Can you and 7 head over to 373 Southwest cutoff with a commercial alarm at Air America? No responder.
1: All right. 7 have it.

0: November 6th. Are you guys still on Madison Street?
1: Just clearing out now. Mail's going up to St. B's.
0: Alright, I just had a shoplifting come in over there, so I wasn't sure if you saw anything. The affirmative at the Gulf, one of the employees just called it in.
1: Alright, I'll swing over there and talk to him.
0: Alright, I have it, thank you.
2: A white female with red blonde hair, wearing a black shirt, pants, and pants on the property. Appears to be under the influence of something. The lot number. The property.
1: 7-2, I have it.
2: 18.
1: 16.
2: Got
3: it. I'll have to with them. 590 Main Street. Report's going to be on file.
2: Where do they have that? 18. Charge.
3: I'll be in 92 Romeo to 21.
0: Good morning.

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0: too far.
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0: Clark.

0: No, it'll be code 5 from the garage.
1: Hang it. So 11 Lake Ave is going to be the disorderly. We have a building resident reporting two homeless people doing 94 C's on the third floor stairwell. Nine.
0: Nine, I got it.

0: November 6th. You can recall this to a disorderly person. They wanted a mail removed. From the description, it sounds like it's going to be Andrew Bank. We're not trying to find them in trespassing from the property. So you can clear it out.
1: I got it.

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1: Then I got out of this point.
0: Great.

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1: Right.
0: 169 Ingleside Ave, apartment 2, first check on the welfare. We have Texas School calling. They're requesting a check of Miguel Alcova, 9 and 12. He didn't show up for school today.
2: All right, we have

0: living in the construction at 87 Country Club Boulevard, apartment 80 for a runaway juvenile and 6-year-old child.
1: Lincoln Village.
0: Go ahead.
1: I can head over there. I'm around the corner.
0: Where is he? What are your numbers?
1: Bravo
0: 958. It's going to be 87 Country Club Boulevard, apartment 80. We have a Christy Cruz dating her 6-year-old daughter. Gianni Cruz is missing, doesn't know where she went. She's a dark Hispanic female, brown hair, brown eyes, wearing a pink shirt and black pants.
1: On the way.
0: Hey.
2: One, you can film me out. I'm in there.
0: Sure, have a thing.
3: Three, you can clear Rodney or report. I'll head up there as well.
0: Where is it? Unknown DOT at this time.
4: K92, I'm also in the area.
0: Where is it?
2: Gangly.

0: guy.
1: Matt Mercer, Yankee 54426. You can call 129 Hope Ave. You can actually just file it. Just put advised. Five four, four two six.
0: Thank you.

0: No, I'm just like.
1: Good.
0: Just letting you know, November 4 and November 5 have arrived at the juvenile facility in Framingham.
1: I have that, thank you. Where is he? 19, do you guys back off Boulevard yourselves?
2: Boulevard, I don't see him yet.

0: in Framingham?
1: I have that, thank you.
2: Where is he? 19, do you guys back off Boulevard yourselves?
3: Boulevard, right on scene. Yeah, he was told that he's the one of them.
2: Perfect, just want to make sure I didn't have to call.
4: So we're going to go across the street to the Valley one and do that very quick.
1: All right, I got it. Thomas, are you home?
5: I have him. I'm familiar with him.
1: All right, I got it.

0: Ne yapacaksın?
1: Got it.
0: You punch in set numbers for winter at green. You can go to aggressive panhandling. Yeah, I'm okay with that.

0: 19,
1: we spoke with the caller. Check the area. That party's GOA. We'll be code 5.
0: Perfect.

0: Hi, all right.
1: Flag unit go again.
0: Flag is all right.
2: Here, one.
1: Okay.
3: What do we have available for cars? Can you just send them down for that mission travel, please?
1: I have 4 cars on it right now.
3: I know. I asked if we had more cars, if you can send them down there, please.
1: Do I have any other cars available that can start that way?
2: November 6, I can hold that way.
4: Echo 4, see if I can hit that way. Lincoln Village.
1: Good.
4: So she's been on foot for about 15 minutes. She did want to go to school and she has some mental health issues. Can you just check with Virgo Preparatory? Make sure that girl did not go to school somehow. I mean, the bus has already come, but that's where she wanted to go.
0: CIT 7, myself and CIT 10 are going to head that way.
1: Alright, I got it.
5: Hey, do we know if anyone was looking for a male named Paulson over at 224 Southwest Cutoff?
1: One of the call takers was on the phone with somebody earlier. I'm not sure what it's about.
5: Do you know who it was on the call, though?
1: What call taker it was? Ariane. Go ahead.
6: We spoke to Miguel and his mother. They're all set. He's in his well-being. Let's check. But you can clear us up. Do they need other cars somewhere else?
1: Can you head over to Country Club Boulevard to go check the area for that juvenile?
6: We got a car.
1: First.
7: 7, I'm on the way to.
0: Charlie 5.
8: 5.
0: Could you just punch up numbers? I removed a 320 from over by Serato Sign Company on Dewey Street. Man yelling loudly over there. You can just file.
8: Thank you.
0: Your wagon has both males. We'll be heading to Country Club.
1: I got it. Fino is removed from the property. You can clear it. I got it.

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1: Go ahead.
0: Can I have a set of numbers, please, for an assignment at the City Hall Common for myself in Downtown 15?
1: Okay, I get it.

0: 3.
1: Good.
0: I see the comments for that Osceola Ave call. Is that related to this?
1: Stand by 1 second. Let me take a look at it.
2: Seventeen.
1: 5-3 Elm Street, commit for a trespass. Your resident saying that he was leaving this morning when he noticed they had the shovels. Female sitting in the front of the side of the building. She's wearing green pants, has bags with her, but he wants to move on.
2: 17, over.
0: 18, let's work out that way.
1: 16, return.
0: 16, I'll be following up.

0: Can someone check the area of St. Nicholas at Clark? That child might be in that area. We just got a phone call.
1: 3
2: Alpha
0: over
2: there.
3: Can you go again with the address?
0: St. Nicholas at Clark.
3: Travel 22. These guys tied up. I called for Lorenzo's to come to the station to release a motor vehicle about 45 minutes ago. Can we see if they're coming? Get an ETA from them, please.
4: There's Steve. Goodbye.

0: I'm not with mom right now. Can we just give out the description one more time, dispatch?
1: It's going to be a dark Hispanic female, brown hair, brown eyes, wearing a pink shirt, and pink and black pants.
2: This is her.
1: On Osceola.
0: This is her.
1: All right, I got it. Sergeant Bullock, do you have it?

0: to Mom and see if we're bringing her back to Lincoln Village.
1: Yeah, Nick, we're here over here. I'm with Mom now. Bring her back to the apartment.
0: I have it. Can someone follow me?
2: Three, I got it. Ten and seven, you have it?
3: I do, call time.
2: Right.
4: Ten, I got
2: it. Right.
4: Yeah, go 14, call five.
2: Right, sir.
4: November 6th.
2: Go ahead.
4: Starting mileage for November 4th, November 5th, Framingham to Worcester is 6, 7, 7, 8, 8.
2: Right, sir.
4: 10, can you show me call ball for a minute? I'll let you know when I click.
2: I got it.
5: TRC 577 Grove Street. Bill, mass tag 2 Victor Charlie 445. I'm all set.
0: I'll be all set.
2: I got it.
0: 2 starting mileage 45053, 45053, 1 female, seat belted, and back to Lincoln Village.
2: Yeah, 942.

0: 5. Can you show me heading for Wallace?
1: Perfect.
2: Yeah.
1: 83 Southgate, Trooper 160, Jersey Jr. Wants to speak to an officer in regards to his bike that's on hold from NRT. He just wants to talk to you in regards to when he's getting his bike back.
2: Do we happen to have anyone from NRT working today?
1: November units on.
2: November 6 on.
1: She's looking for.
2: November 6 on.
1: We got a call here for 83 Southgate Street. We have a male named Junior. He's just trying to talk to an officer in regards to a bike that's on hold from NRT.
2: Three, four, five, zero, five, three, your time.
1: 9:46.

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0: 这样放弃我准备干嘛了？
1: Durango. Check her out. We're going to be behind 49.
0: Perfect.

0: Traffic 16, clear that stop, we're in the morning.
1: Merci. Thirteen, I have 40 Cambridge, you're here for a commercial alarm at Crystal's Pizza. They're receiving front motion, no responders.
0: Hello.
1: Well. Oh, yeah.
0: At the woman's shelter on Cambridge Street. Can we have a wagon, please?
1: What is that, 554 Cambridge?
0: I believe so. We're just in the rear. I can try to find the address for you.
1: Thank you.
0: Yeah, 524 Cambridge.
1: 524.
2: Wagon, I'm dropping off to at the courthouse in Hines, LA.
1: Perfect.
0: Marie?
1: Go ahead.
0: Could you just file an I number for Worcester Marketplace? Two trespasses removed from out front, and this matter is resolved. You can just clear it. Thanks.
1: Perfect.

0: Is there anyone that can head over to 500 Lincoln Street for an open door window for the AT&T store?
1: Sorry, myself and Watt will head over.
2: I have that, sir.
1: And where was the alarm coming from?
0: Yeah, that was it. Side door main motion.
1: Are you?
0: Yo. And three, we have somebody standing by. I said she went to the business and the doors are unlocked, but it's closed for the day.
3: Here we have it right around the corner.
0: I guess.

0: Angela, you can close out that CME.
1: Thank you. Mother's on scene. She's scared.
2: Sir, we'll be clearing here in a minute. I have CIT 7 and 10 with me. We'll go over there. That's just an ongoing mom and son issue.
1: All right, I have that. Thank you.

0: Got.
1: Two parties were removed from the property. I have their names when you're ready.
0: Got.
1: The first, 7/12/85. Second is going to be Elwood Bottom, 3/17/75.
0: Where's she?
1: The code 5, that's just 19.
2: Here, don't quote the false code 5.
0: I'm sorry, go again.
3: Your I number.
0: So your I number is going to be 566-56-56-56.

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1: Go
0: ahead. 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He cleared out the photo fault.
1: Go ahead.
2: Everything's locked up and secured, and a delivery guy just pulled up, so he'll be inside if another alarm goes off. Code 5.
1: I got another one for you when you're ready.
3: Sorry.
1: 1 Winthrop Street for an accident, 2 cars, 1 black, 1 silver, no injuries, no toes, but they're insisting on PO.
4: Ten o'clock over.
1: First.

0: 8, I'll be going with.
1: Right.
0: Thank you, Village.
2: Can I just get that report up? Affirmative.
1: 56653. 56653. Go ahead.
2: Can you call them back to see if they left or pulled off somewhere? I checked all around and nothing showing. No one's flagging me down.
1: Never.
2: Why can't you have me with two?
1: Perfect.

0: 分。
1: 对。
0: You know, like, Frampton Park, it's just being on quality license.
1: Very good, you have
0: that? Yeah, we should be awesome.
1: Very good.
2: 9 word.
1: Very good.
0: Good. 12581 Feltham Lake, same location, I'm all set.
1: Very good. Seven, they're all set. They're going to call the insurance company.
0: Thank you, Coco.
1: You're welcome.

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1: Nice. Can you put me out of the Bancroft School and you can go to the comfort dog assignment?
2: Will do. 19, go ahead.
1: You can back off the EA.
2: Will do.

0: November 4th. We are arriving at the courthouse. Any mileage? 6781 3.8.
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1: Perfect.

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1: Can you and 7 head over to 85 Valley View Lane for a check on the welfare? We have Guidelight Health calling, requesting a check of Jochiana Gary, 12-5 of 09. She didn't show up to the program today and isn't answering her phone calls.
2: Four Cooper.
1: Seven, you can actually back off. It's the wrong address.
0: Yeah, I have a call time.
2: Seven, I have it.
1: Right.

0: 1243.
1: Got it.
0: Cruise out at Crumpton Park along with Route 10.
2: Spoke with Ryan, he's all set. Had him on his computer for a little bit. He cleared up.

0: Good.
1: Our full circle point team is seen as very uncooperative and from bad towards us, so she refused all medical attention and all of our services. Then I'm doing a report of the mouth. Can you clear it out, Colton?
0: Thank you.
2: November 4, we are clearing the courthouse. Thank you.
0: Very good. You're welcome.

0: Thank you.
1: Okay.
0: You should go for a bail. Let's know when I play.
1: Will do.
0: Tingley.
2: Lincoln and Melrose with Mass 6, Sierra Whiskey, 581, all set.
1: Very good.
3: November 4, can you put myself in November 5 out at the Commons, please?

0: Can you wait?
1: Yes.
0: Citation issued, and if you could punch me a CME number, and I'll be out on Melrose Street.
1: First.

0: November 4.
1: Okay.
0: Can you punch up numbers for removing a disorderly in the front of City Hall here? With the name Sheena Doherty in the comments, if you will, and clear it.
1: Perfect.

0: November 4.
1: Good.
2: Myself and November 5 out on the call it 10 Front Street, please.
1: 10 Front Street, you said?
2: Yeah, we're at the bus stop right next to the City Hall, but I don't know the address here, so we just call it 10 Front.
1: Okay.

0: Angry.
1: Good.
0: Lincoln and Melrose, Mass Commercial, Papa 76486.
1: I got it.

0: November
1: 4. Okay.
0: Can you please start a wagon here? You can code it. Narcotics.
1: Receive, is the wagon off on wagon?
2: Wagon.
1: 10 Front Street for one. Three. Can you enforce that over to 2 Wigwam Hill Drive for the accident with injuries? An iPhone notification of a car crash, no response.
3: Three, I have it.
4: Four, you got it.

0: November 4th. Can I please have the yard number?
1: Five six six seven three.

0: 4 fire just went by that way. They're not finding anything. What was that again?
1: Any other calls on it?
0: Negative, no other calls. They're going to be clearing out.
1: Alright, I have it. Code 5.
0: Where is it?
2: 4 code 5.
1: So I'll be clear. CIT still on scene. They're also with me.
2: Why not? I'll be clear as well.
0: Negative.

0: 225 Main Street. We have a caller that reported a dog inside of a white Chevy SUV. Is there only open a sliver?
1: Receive, 225 Main Street. It's 804. You can put me at, be out there momentarily.
0: Receive.

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1: Okay.
0: Can you make me a TRC 500 Pleasant Street, please?
1: Will do.

0: put myself in November 5 over behind the bus hub, please.
1: At 60 Foster Street?
0: Yeah, right in the rear.

0: I'm just working with him as both those individuals and clear it all out so far.
1: 911, but I'll let the West side know.

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1: Go ahead.
0: Mass Ridge 42840, all set.
1: Go ahead.
2: Just put me down for another second. Mm-hmm. It's all clear over there. You can close it up.
1: Great.

0: 2 and 2, start over at 121 Higgins Street with a suicide attempt. Central Mass Academy for a 14-year-old student, Natalia Rivera Castillo. She stands, keeps yelling that she wants to die, grabs a few screws and is harming herself currently. She wants to hurt others with the rocks as well. Principal's out front with her.
1: I have a moment.
2: You're on electric.
3: CID 7.
0: Hi.
3: Alright, we're going to be clearing Beverly. I'll do a report. What was that call you just had? Where was it? Central Mass Collaborative?
0: Affirmative. 121 Higgins.
3: I heard one way over there now.
0: They also responded.
4: Animal Patrol. To clear from me, the dog's not in any distress. The windows are cracked. I must have noticed on the windshield. I'll check back in a little bit.

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1: But I have it.
2: Traffic 23.
1: Good.
2: Mass commercial tag, Victor, 9-5-0-9-3, also.
1: Thank you.

0: 17.
1: 370 Main Street for disorderly. Oh, front. We have William calling. This is a white female with gray hair, wearing a white shirt, sitting in a blue lawn chair, harassing tenants, refusing to leave.
0: I have it.
1: 16.
0: 16, I have it.

0: 两两飞行。
1: Yeah.
0: Yeah, not that one. But can you run a check on a James Schofield?
1: Okay. How old do we think he is?
2: To expedite any, if you can expedite, thank you.
0: Nine, nine, 91.

0: Yeah, 715.
1: Go ahead.
0: Last time I have anything on him was in 2025.
1: I know you're busy, but if you have a minute, could you just run him on 3?
0: I can't remember.
2: Hey, Sean, what we on 1?

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2: Romeo is the WPD station with an encampment, yes, at the station.
1: Are you all set?
2: Any of CITs around? So maybe another little power. I'm having her take down the 10 now. I'm trying to find a place to go.
0: 16, I'll be out of them.
1: 3-2.

0: 6, Hotel, Victor, November, 5, 8, all set.
1: Arthur. He's looking for CIT.
2: CIT's on one.
0: Hey, Walt, can you go to 4?
2: Phone at 4.

0: South 37.
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2: Ready?
0: Seven team will be out.

0: November 6th.
1: What?
0: I've been really down my guard by November
1: 1st. Crazy.

0: 17.
1: Good.
0: Upon arrival, that party removed themselves from the area. You just add the name Donna Hagopian to the comments. You spoke with the caller. Everything's all set. You go 5.
1: Received.

0: 2, 3. Unit 30 to 59 Catherine Street, apartment number 3 for a welfare check. We have a staff sergeant from the Basin Fall River requesting a check on a soldier that was supposed to report for duty at 7 o'clock this morning. They're unable to reach him. And it's going to be a Thomas Adorno, 224 of 2005.
1: I have it. I have 4 with me.
0: Receive.

0: 1050 MS, 1183 Main Street, Washburn House. Second floor, section 12, on a male named Timothy Melvin, 55 years old. They're on scene. They just want someone to stand by. The patient does not know he is being sectioned.
1: One, call five.
0: Receive.

0: Okay, nice. I think we have one happening in McEwen Road for a welfare check. It's going to be on the ramp that heads towards Walmart. A couple calls about an older male party that was laying in the road appears to be highly intoxicated.
1: I haven't happened today, I've got this.
0: Crazy. I'll see you talking with this.
2: Tell me,

0: Sí.
1: Sushi.
0: Ten Bellevue, apartment number one. We have Lewis in apartment number two calling. Says the male in apartment number one refused to turn his music down when the caller asked. Became irate and made threats to shoot him. No firearm was seen. They are separated in their respective apartments now.
1: Eighteen. I'm with him.
0: 18, I have that. They do not have them started. Would you like me to?
1: Yeah,
0: T7. Go ahead.
1: No, all the others were fired. Just EA.
0: Go ahead.
2: The female's going up to UMass Lake Ave, Section 12. Can you clear that? Are they still out of the station?
0: They're out.
2: Okay, I got it. Thanks.

0: 93. Just going to head into the lobby of the police station to talk to that individual that was trying to set up the tent.
1: 3-3.

0: traffic 23.
1: Okay.
0: One, X-ray, hotel, X-ray. 40, all set.
1: 42.
0: Three.
1: Go ahead.
2: All right, that name's not any mailbox here. We got no answer on all three. That mail of 24 Siegel Street, third floor. So I don't know if we can send a Southeast car over there and check that address out for them.
1: Greetings.

0: Traffic 23.
1: Good.
2: That's going to be a verbal warning. And now I will be out with mass tag 7, November, Victor, 150. All set.
1: Thank you.
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0: So four.
1: Four.
0: Sir, you need a 20 Creston Street, apartment number 1, for a welfare check. We originally had a caller from Chicago requesting a check on his friend Andrea Pino, 32 years old. She texted him saying she wanted to hurt herself and that she had cut her arms. We then had a call from her saying that she was fine, when the friend told her that we were going to respond to her check. She said she was fine, she didn't want it, but advisor is still going to go speak with her. You still have three with you?
2: I do, got you.
0: Three, can I have you assist?
2: Three, affirmative.
3: Six, I'm code five.
0: Three, two.

In the area, 54 Piedmont Street. Accident, no injuries that stem from a road rage incident. Here's the Aragina in a Toyota Prius. Cat mirrors with a Tesla. Thirteenth was...

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1: I'll be out with 4 Charlie Echo Tom 3-5. No street extension by me, and I'll take another one if you have one available.
2: See you around the corner.
0: Thank you.

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0: When you get a chance, can you send a root car up to CVS, 481 Lincoln, for an accident with no injury? Talk about here.
1: Where is he?
2: Driving.
1: There you go.
3: CIT-7.
1: Go ahead.
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1: Where is he?

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The coast is transporting you up to the hospital. 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We'll be close to 5.

0: Go ahead.
1: Put myself in Delta 51. The police are going to be up at 6 and 10 Grafton Street once I get that information back from you.
0: Yeah, I have it right here. Last time we were here was on the 20th. It was for a disorderly person. Had a few welfare checks, a few medicals. I have a Sierra Fish. She was arrested there.
1: All right, thank you.
0: Good.
2: He's looking at a Young Street at Main. The person in the car looks like he's sleeping. I'm going to check on him.
0: Right there. Go ahead.
3: I'm not sure if I called without this already, but can you punch up a set of numbers for myself in downtown 15 for the escort, City Hall, and just run a story and close it out?
0: Freeze you.

0: son.
1: Go on.
0: I'm just making sure that EA is still coming, correct?
1: Yeah, I told EMS to call MedStar to turn around. Find out for you.
0: Perfect, thank you.
1: Good day.
2: We'll both be quick.

0: 50. You just asked Master 5, Lima Tango 037 for the comments. He was all set, he would take a nap, and he's now going to be working on his call over here for the weekend.
1: Okay.
2: Victor West. Also, regarding that 59 Castor Street call, the staff sergeant, I gave him some information afterwards. Just, West, I checked E. Birch. We don't have a unit number. They're worried about their soldiers. It's very unlike them. Whenever a car is free up on that side, be good, please.
1: Freeze him.
3: Traffic 16, put me on TRC 463, Massachusetts Road.

0: Go ahead.
1: All right, I clarified with EMS. The MedStar unit that passed you is not the one that was responding to you. They should be there in a couple minutes.
0: All right, we have it.

0: traffic 23. Back. Citation issued.
1: Pursue.

0: Good. What were the vehicles involved again?
1: A Tesla and a Prius?
0: Racy. Could you give them a call and see if it's over here?
1: Sure thing.
2: Traffic 23.
1: Good.
2: Echo Victor 77 Zulu Kilo.
1: Okay.

0: Very good, Wolf.
1: Go ahead.
0: Yeah, I had a little conversation with him. I don't know, I thought we were having a domestic or something, but I guess they were jamming to some unknown type of music. I'm clear.
1: You see.
2: Two for mass, so I'm off it.
1: Where's he?
3: Thirteen.
1: He checked the area around 51 Crystal Street. He was a 911 only phone. Lots of arguing and yelling. Someone yelled that a person named Alex was throwing stuff around. No one talking to the call taker. Then they hung up. It was a 911 only.
3: I have it on the way.
1: 15.
3: Breezy.
0: The Korean War Memorial on the outside.
1: Where is he?

0: 12 of you with him? He said he saw you.
1: Yeah, sorry, I just spoke with him. Alright, one party left, one party remained on scene. He said there was no damage. He only called the police because the other guy said he was going to call the police. So there's nothing to report here. Go back.
0: Very safe.
1: Towards Christmas Street.
0: Very safe.

0: Right.
1: Alright, that mail is going up to the V. And it's put the name David Austin, common spelling, the common date of birth 12/31/57, and we'll be clear.
0: There you go.
1: Go ahead.
0: And it's going to be 26 Wabash Ave for motor vehicle fire. No further comments.
1: I have it right down the road.
0: You still have time with you?
1: Yes.

0: 9, this is Drop Average 5, Papa, Foxtrot, Zulu, 9-4 in the comments, please. It's fully engulfed. Everyone's out of the vehicle.
1: Crazy.
2: Charlie 16, what's the zip code for Massasoit Road?
1: Charlie 16, you looking for the zip code?
2: Juvenile wagon talk collection, please.
1: Received traffic 16. 604. Thank you.

0: Not again, just so you have it, nobody's inside.
1: Bridge.
2: Animal control.
1: Okay.
2: I'll be clear from 1090 Main. I left a notice for the business owner.
1: Okay. Hi.
2: Yeah, D3.
1: Go ahead.
0: I'm clearing the lobby. I just want to see what outreach work is transporting that female from the lobby over to the MLK building.
1: Resume.

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1: Got
0: it. Hashtag 6 Mike Kilo Tango 63. 479 Master Sign, all set.
1: Got it.
2: Report minor engines cleared up.
1: There is.
2: Sorry, minor damages, no injuries.

0: Delta Point, so I'm sorry, it's kind of loud here. Did you say that you notified the wagon?
1: Yeah, juvenile wagon's on the way.
0: All right, thank you.

0: good.
1: Just a brother and sister arguing over a dog. I'll do a very short report. Clear it up.
0: Great, Steve. Let me know when you're ready for your next one. It's going to be 80 Birch Street. Unknown apartment number. As a check on the welfare, it originally came in as a Catherine Street address. We have the National Guard calling Staff Sergeant Ramos out of Fall River. Name of soldier, Thomas Adorno, 224 of 05, that did a report for duty. It's unlike him to not show up. So now they found a secondary address of 80 Birch Street. They would just like this address checked.
1: I have. You can put me on a rifle.
2: Oh, my God.

0: No, if you're going to start the area code for that vehicle, just come in from the Coping Street side.
1: I got it. Go ahead.
2: Create a TRC for 600 Lincoln Street. I'll be out here on enforcement.
1: Receive, you said traffic center. Yeah, go.
3: Okay, put myself in CI-10 at 522 Lake Ave.

0: All right, who's my fill?
1: Can you just give me that name again?
2: Thomas Adorno.
1: Got it, thank you.
2: Welcome.
1: I got it.

0: November 452.
1: Okay.
0: Could you create an instant for me, body camera activation?
1: Sure. What address would you like me to use?
0: 68 Stafford, and it's a parking violation, handicapped. And I'll grab that later. Thank you.
1: I see, will do. You're welcome.

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1: Good.
0: I'll be out with a GP unit on Herd Street, just out from Stafford. It's going to be, I believe it's New Hampshire, send me trailer 556-6750, all set.
2: 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I'll hit my clear.

0: Charlie 22.
1: Traffic 22, go ahead.
0: I'm going to be out with Mass Passenger 5, Alpha, Lima, Yankee, 7-6. Belmont Street, just up from Plantation, heading towards the city, also.
1: Great.

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0: 13.
1: We spoke with Thomas. He just wasn't aware that he had whatever training he had today. He's going to reach out to a surgeon. Clear it up.
2: Roger.

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1: Yeah, your eye number, 56712. 56712.
2: They left the package on the porch and someone stole it.
3: Yeah.

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1: 4.
0: Section 1240 Belmont, apartment 1709. We got mobile crisis with CHL on scene with a Jose Cardo, 1121-78. Made some SI statements, said he wanted to jump in some front of traffic. EMS is requesting to can I have you assist?
2: Well, I had over.
0: Okay.

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1: Yeah. Person laid out, or?
2: Delta 22, the wagon has her. We'll be clear from that.
1: Receive Delta 22. 2 mile wagon, go ahead.
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1: That's 12-5.

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1: Receive 8, you're code 5.
2: Traffic 22, that's going to be a written warning. I'll be clear.
1: Appreciate.
3: Okay.
1: You can clear me from that TRC.
3: Appreciate.

0: 17.
1: 7-1 Alpha, pass assault and battery. You can speak to Roberto Cardona. States a Hispanic male assaulted him earlier this morning. He wants to make a report.
0: 17, I have it.

0: I happen to be on Millbury Street now. Is it a responder for that alarm call?
1: Yeah, 152 Millbury, Marissa Barn, Royal Front Alarm.
0: I can put myself over there. I can let you know.
1: I got it.

0: Comic 16, Clinton from FTIC. 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
1: I'll be on arrival.
2: Perfect.

0: Over.
1: Sorry, I'm good. We got an injured person at Lincoln Square, possibly needs a tourniquet. Okay, in the cell room?
2: Offside dispatch outside at Lincoln Square.
3: I'm in there right now.
1: Okay, we see.
2: Dispatch, supposedly this guy punched the windshield and he's cut pretty bad.
1: Alright, I got it. EMS is on the way. Let's start it on fire.
0: It's just going to be an A12 car accident with pedestrians. EA.
1: Yeah, EA is on the way. You need fire?

0: Yeah, I rarely get square Belmont, I guess. I got a two-car mail with an injury to his arm. Fair while the photo.
1: At dispatch, the guy punched the windshield. It wasn't an accident. He punched the guy's rear windshield.
0: Are you at EA on the way? Do you need fire?

0: They are open for business. They're just pushing the alarm. You can clear it out.
1: What?
2: Ending mileage 99965.
1: Call 60.

I hear that EMS went upstairs as we were going down the elevator. 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Thank you.

0: 7.
1: Boom. 160 green for disorderly. Speak to Dominic. He's manager of the market. I guess there's a Anthony Walsh and two other individuals banging on people's cars as they drive by and disrupting patrons in the market.
2: I'm on arrival. I'll just talk to the guys out front. I'll go try to find the manager.
1: All right, receive 8. Can I point you that way?
3: November 11th.
1: Go ahead.
3: I'm not sure if you guys saw me, but our prisoner has been released. We are all clear of the court, hospital.
1: Okay. Appreciate it. I'll put in the comments.
4: I the 12th divorce of the but I was supposed to have a condition on the other side to show me the paperwork. But what they're going to be doing is faxing it to UMass. They are aware. They know we are coming. I'm just going to follow the one truck. He is compliant, but just in case, until we get there.
1: Receipt. Hi.
5: Runs has that vehicle, no injuries. I'll be doing a report.
1: I have it.

0: What's the item you created for this at Square?
1: Got it 5 6 7 2 9 5 6 7 2 9.

0: November 452.
1: Okay.
0: Get any reports about a person laid out the alley between Shaw's and up by Cheesesteak Charlie's?
1: Negative. I can start someone over there, though.
0: Stafford Street, so I'll start making my way up there.
1: 33-15.

0: 12.
1: 10.
0: Sorry, up to 19 King Street, CHL, first floor. We have staff calling, states and mail that stays there, named Darnell Ferry, busted into the office and is refusing to leave, threatening staff.
1: 13.
2: 13, I got it.

0: 11, I'll be doing a few lines. I can head over there as well.
1: Okay.
2: No, number 452, he's up and over. He's up and about. You can bag anybody off that's coming out.
1: J-15, you got that?

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1: Sí.

0: afternoon if I could fill out. I'm going to be out at Grape Valley till 1600 hours. My number's at Bravo 751.
1: Here, what time did he call us?
2: I got first transmission 12:14.
1: Goodness.

0: 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Can you just generate me an I number for 700, and I'm going to be at 47 Vernon, apartment number 2. I'm just leaving some paperwork. If you could just note that in there, and I'll be clear.
1: You see.
0: Traffic 24, can you just reference I number 56359? Please, thank you.
1: Sorry, go again with it. 56.
0: 359. 56359.
1: All right, receive.

0: said, I'll be taking this, I'm going to do a little research on the video cameras and maybe possibly take other charges. But that gentleman went a few minutes. We'll be cool, guys.
1: Very easy.

0: 19 Vernon Street with the DMV. It's going to be Mass Reg 6, Delta November Alpha 72. I'm going to try to help them push it into the parking lot over here.
1: I got it.

0: Tangle 12 decide you need them. Tangle 12 to 15. Sorry, dispatch, wrong channel.
1: No problem.
2: Go ahead, Rick.
0: You come back over here by Curtis Parkway, please.
2: Okay.
3: Everyone was advised, Curtis.
1: Reason.

0: Hey. Routine Orient for Indecent Exposure. Speak to Rosanne. I guess there's been a male who's been coming to her yard and urinating on it. She has camera footage. Wants to make a...
1: Tango 12. Put this placement comments, please, 5 Alpha Zulu Echo 1-4.
2: Roger.
1: This is just all in the side of Nairo here.
2: Roger.
0: Massachusetts Reg 76 Whiskey 49.
3: 9.

0: No te puedo.
1: Okay.
0: Roger, with that number is for search 1109, please.
1: Okay, will do.

0: Yes, sir. Hi, how do you have that call at Lincoln Street that we're clearing out of? This, accident.
1: Yeah, I just put it as accident for injury.
0: I can change that to a pedestrian accident after reviewing the footage.
1: Alright, I got it. I just did Lincoln at Valmont. Does that work?
0: It's actually going to be on me. It's using a crosswalk. Yeah, it's major Chandler. That's going to make a difference.
2: One, Alpha Mike Victor 42, 443 Park Ave. I'm all set.
3: Okay.
0: So what kind of car is this guy in?
1: Ford F-150.
0: Very easy.
1: Yeah, I got you.
4: All 25.
1: Good.
4: I get 90 miles. One mail.
1: Second on that.
4: I get
1: 90 Madison Street for the arrest.
4: Out.

Golf 14, you can add me to that. It's going to be 5 Sierra Golf Hotel 69. 5 Sierra Golf Hotel 69.

0: 三个头。
1: Okay.
0: All right. Just knew that disorderly. They wanted to go and move in. They decided to go get dinner. We're both clear.
1: Perfect.
2: Yes.
3: Peter, I'll take care of that.
1: Perfect.

0: Alright.
1: Can I get that number, please?
0: Is it a warrant arrest?
1: Sure.
0: 56746. 56746.
1: Yeah.

But, alright, this is all because one of the clients didn't want to provide documentation that he actually had a doctor's appointment. Calm down, they're handling everything internally, full-time. Thank you.

0: 8.
1: Go ahead.
0: Can you create a set of numbers for a trespass? You can use the wing stop on Southbridge Street. I can't remember if it's 540 or 50 Southbridge Street.
1: There you go.
0: Thank you. I have a name and date of birth whenever you're ready.
1: Yeah, go with it.
0: It's going to be Daquan is the first name, Delta Alpha, Quebec, Uniform Alpha November, last name Rumreal, Romeo Uniform Mike, Romeo Indigo, Lima Lima, date of birth 6/28 of 94. He was verbally trespassed from the wing stop there.
1: I got it.
0: Thank you. I'll be code 5.
2: Traffic 16.
3: Good.
2: We have a stop citation issued. Unhappy camper.
3: Crazy. I'll be clear from Lakewood. Code 5.
4: Okay.
1: Downtown 13, go ahead.
5: I got something going on second floor Union Station. I'm not sure what it is yet. I'll let you know. Probably going to need an EA, but I'll let you know.
1: Do we receive anybody else with you? Or? Mobile car assist.
5: I'll let you know what I got in a second.
2: Or I can point that way. I'll start.
1: Hey.
6: Downtown 4, we're on the call. We'll, sorry, head that way.
1: Reese.
5: I'm good. Is there some guy sleeping in the bathroom?
7: He was asleep. Not an overdose. I'm good.
3: I believe the call taker did, but I'm going to double check just in case.

0: go. Okay. Main at Overlink. 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Just one car. I got the one down right now. Oh. Okay, now that I won't get out of this car. 13.
1: Why am I not going to head over?
0: 13.

0: 19. 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It's not in there.
1: I was last seen here, parked right in front of the Aries Theater.
0: Yeah, I wasn't told then.
1: Received. You know who's tolling for the city?
0: Negative, it would have just been early if they were tolling for the street sweeping.
1: Receive. Alright, thank you.
0: Yeah.
2: Golf 23. Can you change this to assault battery, dangerous weapon? I'll now be going to apartment 2W to speak with a resident there. I'll let you know.
0: Hi, Steve. 16
1: to 17, you all set?
2: I'll be all set. Suspects flood the area this morning.

0: 9/16.
1: Go ahead.
0: Hashtag 6 November Mike Charlie 32 477 Park Avenue.
1: Where is he?
0: Hello?
1: Where is he? Good.
2: Alright, that's going to be a confirmed 510. It's going to be for that Honda Pilot Gray, possibly in the area of the northwest sector. Going to be doing a report forwarding procedures. You can just pull all that plate in with the car information.
1: What I have in the call taker remarks?
2: My apologies, what was that?
1: The plate that's in the call taker remarks.
2: Yeah, that's correct. That's going to be for that on that pilot.
1: Okay.

Attention, all cars, stand by for Volo, verified stolen vehicle. Cars being looked out for a Grey Hunt Pilot Mythic 5 Romeo Bravo Sierra 27. It was last in early hours this morning, 30 Cedar Street. Verified stolen, possibly in the northwest sector. Again, verified stolen vehicle, Grey Honda Pilot, Mazatec 5, Romeo Bravo, Sierra 27. Last seen at 30 Cedar Street, early hours this morning.

Attention cars, anybody in the area, 708 Park Ave, heading towards Mill Street, be on lookout for a gray Nissan sedan, mass tag 6, Victor, Bravo Hotel, 64, driving erratically, making threatening gestures towards other collar cars, like gang signs. Against gray Nissan sedan, mass tag 6, Victor, Bravo Hotel, 64, driving erratically and making threatening gestures to other drivers.

0: 13.
1: Go ahead.
0: 13, can you start for reporting a vehicle accident, no injuries, number 597 Park Ave, 597 Park Ave, Toyota Sienna versus a white Honda, one car may need a tow.
1: Sienna.
0: Thank you.

0: Three. Two, go ahead.
1: Switching to the west side regarding this call, and I'll just take them.
0: Finishing. Eight, 160 at 224 cutoff, PJ Auto. They got a Subaru Forester in the van verification on.
1: Billy. My vandalism malicious mischief call from 640 Lincoln. Do you have a Southwest car that can meet me over there?
2: 1515 Wamsuda Road.
1: Affirmative.
0: Sorry, disorderly actually just came in at the same time. 721 Grafton, point you there at Dairy Queen. I guess I got a white male in a black winter beanie, black pants, blue sneakers, yelling at customer that's not acting right. Just want him removed. Yep. 9, can I point you that way?
1: I think it's

0: back in regards to a threat call on 640 Lincoln Street.
1: 2-14, it's a male suspect involved with a malicious mischief and a knife puncturing a tire. Just looking to go and talk to him.
2: Where do you have it?
3: 4, can I have your assist?
2: We got it.
4: Well, I'll head over there. We were there earlier.
3: Alright, I got it. 4, you can just go.
2: 4, code 5.

0: Reroute you again. 7 Misery Lane. Code an unknown problem. We have a father calling. I guess he got a text from his 14-year-old daughter that someone possibly broke into the house and she's hiding in the bathroom. Not sure what else is going on. Seven. 9 and 10, can I point you the way?
1: 9, I guess.
2: 10, I guess.
1: 7, I'm going to head up there, too.
3: Please. 6, I'll slide that way if you keep me cold 5 or anything.
0: I got you.

0: Eight up here. Officer 8, they're advising there's a key under the front door mat if the door's locked.
1: I have it. There's no vehicle in driveway right now.
0: Where is it? I guess it's in the bathroom with the door locked.
2: Okay, if you still don't want to put another over here.

0: Yeah, just be advised. The info we're getting is from them.
1: You're the men?
0: Yeah, the info we're getting is from the father who's not on scene. We're not speaking directly with the daughter.
2: Okay, but...

0: It worked. The garage door's opening. Aries. Inside the garage, mass tag 5, Whiskey Charlie Papa 2-1.
1: Toyota.
0: Red.
1: Appreciate it.

0: daughter's name is, I think it's Nicolina.
1: Angelina?
0: Possibly. Might be a typo in the call figure. Nicolina.
1: Yeah.

0: surviving, fully code 5. Port will be on top.
1: B.
2: The father on arrival at Migley Lane, is he able to come in?

0: number 8.
1: Good.
0: Can you just do me a favor to generate an I number for Harding at Franklin? I'm just removing a group, and I'll be all set, and I'll let you know when I clear.
1: All right, I got it.
2: AT number 1401 Pleasant Street, 1401 Pleasant Street. We're getting a call from a female. There's a lot of screaming, so not many names. She thinks her 18-year-old niece is having a mental breakdown and is trying to break into the caller's room at this address. There's a lot of screaming and the phone disconnected. 1401 Pleasant Street.
3: I'm calling the station head that's over.
2: Thanks.
4: 18, I have that. I'm already in the area.
2: Receive.
1: Here, I'm pulling up.
2: Receive.

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0: Oké, okay, dankjewel, maar...
1: Received.
2: Coming from West Weston Street.
1: I have a dispatcher here where we cleared the basement and the first floor, but the caller said that there was somebody on the second floor. We have not cleared that yet.
0: Received.
3: Go ahead.
0: I just making sure you're aware of Miss Lee Lane.
3: Yeah, I got it.

0: active EMS in fire, 216 East Mountain Street, Building C, Apartment 57. I think they got a 5-week-old baby who's not breathing efficiently, effectively.
1: I'm in as well.

0: Two males right now.
1: Victor 4, I have that. Wagon on 2, wagon. We have you, please, start 2, number 109 Lakewood Street, 109 Lakewood Street, 2 males for the Vice Squad lead.
2: Pick up on Section 35 to the courthouse from Route 2. It's going to be a little bit.
1: Receive, Victor 4, did you get that?
0: No, I'm sorry.
1: He said he's on his way to pick up Section 35 for the courthouse, and it's going to be a few.
0: Okay. Thank you.
1: Welcome.

0: Thank you.
1: Go ahead.
0: Did you hear the yellow on the front?
1: Sorry, the who?
0: On the yellow side.
1: Where's he? ATM, would that be for a psych evaluation?
0: That's what it seems like right now.
1: Where's he?
2: Victor 4. Could you start wagging on Lakewood, please?
1: Where is he? Male or female?

0: meeting.
1: Good.
2: Can I get the item for Lakewood, please?
1: Incident number is 56744. 56744. You're welcome.

0: 5, is it east or west?
1: That would be east, building C.
2: November 8, you can clear it out. I'll check back in about half an hour, Nathan.
1: I got it.

0: Two.
1: Go ahead.
0: Alright, I spoke to the male. I'll be taking out charges. I'll switch back to these.
2: Received.
0: Two.
2: Go ahead.
0: Alright, I'll be taking out charges for the report. Cleared up.
2: Erased. Hang up, come in a few times, 30 Thorndike Road at the school here. Nothing on callbacks.
0: Coming from the Worcester State area, kind of take me a little.
2: All right.
3: Three.
2: Nope.
3: Wagon has that 35. We're around the corner from Thorndike. Myself and I'll head over there.
2: So you can back off.
0: Survivor, thank you.

0: Go right ahead.
1: Minnesota, Sammy Trail, 3857, Sam Tom X-ray. 200 hertz, it'll be the violation of your TT unit on staff at 120, all set.
0: All right, after you gave me the plate, then I didn't get any of that. Where on Harp Street?
1: 200 hertz, it was a violation, and I stopped them at 120 Stafford. I'll be all set.
0: Receipt.

0: of car in the area of 370 Main Street to assist eating fire the male that crashed his bicycle into a telephone pole. He looks to be unresponsive.
1: Fine, I'll make my way down there. I'm just coming from eastbound.
2: Two, I'm driving by Main right now, and I'll hop over there first.
0: Thank you, Two.
3: 60, I'm on my way, but I'm coming from a distance.
0: Great.
2: Her car was parked in that lot. She came down here.
4: Stand by. It says Dorenzo Towing, but sometimes Pat and Auto Center like to pick up cars downtown.
2: Can you just touch base with Pat and see if they have it? We've already contacted Dorenzo's. If you call them, they don't have it. And Early's doesn't have it. You can just check with Pat's for them.
4: You got a make model?
2: Toyota RAV4.
4: Know the plate at all?
2: That's going to be 6 at Victor November Lima 38.
4: Alright, I'll let you know. Oscar 4.
5: 4.
4: Belmont Eastern Ave, property name Jackson. I guess Wems is on scene. They're driving by. No injuries. But tow as needed, I guess.
5: Going from East Monsters area.
4: Five, are you code 5? Damn yet. Let me see. I'll point you over there as well.

0: 2, no overdose. He's now up and walking around. We'll still take an EA.
1: Received, the ambulance is on the way. 17, go ahead.
2: I'll be code 5 before. You can keep this as a 700 for now.
1: If you could, we've got two different persons that we got to check on the welfare of both of them across the street from each other. Black or Asian female, 57 Elm Street, and the next one we got was white male at 65 Elm Street. Staggering, lay on the ground, both of them.
2: Receive, in the area.
1: Okay, in the area, Elm Street, so it's the 17.
2: 16, if they're all set on Main Street, I'll hit the Elm Street.
1: Received, thank you.
3: 14, I'll be pulling up with 2 in a second, so yeah, you should be all set over here.
1: Thank you.
4: Three. Here we go. The school's all set, they were having some trouble with the phone, 4-5. Received.
1: Go ahead.
0: I don't know if you're going to dispatch that 700 PACAB call, but if you weren't, or you are, you can clear it out.
1: The speed registered at 708 PACAB. I general broadcasted when it came in. I just wait a little bit.
0: Yeah, someone that's not an open deal, clear it out.
1: First, I just hold on to it in case someone needs the plate number again, but thank you.
5: Control,
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5: Thanks.

0: Wang.
1: Ryan.
0: Clear from the courthouse. We'll be headed to Lakewood.
1: Thank you. Victor 4. The wagon is en route to your location coming from the courthouse.
2: Okay, thank you.
1: You're welcome.
3: I was just straight to 900. I got you.

0: 5. Does the call on your end update to the proper code?
1: I updated.

0: you.
1: Right.
0: Anything else that with me? What do you need, though?
1: I have 16-17 taken care of a couple welfare checks on Elm Street, but the call for 276 Highland Street came in to preserve the peace. Michael Wright will be in a black BMW. He's waiting on Russell Street by Elm Park. He needs to go 276 Highland Street to pick up some belongings from an Erica Clay who has a restraining order against him.
0: 19, I have it.
1: Who is this 19 on Highland Street?
2: 18. That female is being transported to UMass Lake for a mental health eval. There's nothing physical that took place here. I'll be typing a report. I'll go with 19.
1: Thank you, 18.

0: you guys clearing out of Midley is all set.
1: Just any SMO folder?
0: Alright. No, nothing pressing, just the sortly from before.
1: Okay, I can't over there. You want to just call them back and ask them? No, so there, it's been a while.
0: Yeah, we got a second call about 20 minutes ago, but I'll call back again. I'll let you know.
1: Okay, I'm on the way there.
2: Six, I'm on Grafton. Should I get over that way?
0: There you go, then. Oscar 10.
3: 71.
0: Some disorderlies at Burger King, 163 Madison. They got a male sleeping inside and a female smoking inside. Wants to move along.
3: All right, Adam.
0: 9, can I have your assist?
4: Here one. Towards Main Street call. Are we being dispatched? And if so, what would they like us to do?
0: Yeah, I could try to talk to the therapist, maybe get a better explanation for you.
4: Yes, please. Otherwise, we can clear that up.
0: Perfect. I'll let you know.

0: Yeah, I tried to call twice. No answer. So it's clear now.
1: This is lucky day. You got a verbal. You got real good and lost.
0: You?
1: And I am clear. I stopped thinking.
0: You're welcome.

0: Yeah, wait,
1: I'm the tow for Master Edge 6 Whiskey Victor Hotel 87 Lexus SUV.
2: So, like, I'm...
3: Four to five, I'm gonna use it and I'm just waiting for a truck to back up. You'll see me here in a second.
1: Alright, I got you. I'm gonna cut the fire engine loose and then we'll...
2: Yeah,

0: 5 for a second tow. Community 2 and a RAV 4, Mass Reg 4, X-ray, Kilo, Papa, 8-4. Again, 4XKP84.
1: Alright, I'll put it in. Boulevard, let's go.

0: Vader was the Dairy Queen, correct?
1: Yeah.
0: Oh, sure.
1: Very

With Fire EMS, 1 Kelly Square in the roundabout for a male, unresponsive, but breathing. Just agonal breathing.

This is just going to be a check the welfare. 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I got it. Thank you. They stated they didn't need him to leave or anything. They were just worried for him.

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1: Go ahead.
0: You can clear both the check and welfare valve. We checked all the factory valve codes on Elm Street from Linden to through. Nothing showing.

0: 2, you can go out on Main Street on code 5. Declined transport and EA cleared him.
1: Resume.
0: Go
2: ahead.
0: If the call, the plaintiff is not here, and she's not happy that we keep showing up at her address. So, we can clear this out again. You can advise Mr. Wright as well.
2: You advise Mr. Wright?
0: If you don't mind, can you?
2: Alright, so he's not with you?
0: No, ma'am.
2: Crazy.

0: Okay, go ahead. Are one of you guys taking the report for 570 Main Street, or is there no report?
1: Yeah, sorry, no report. He refused the EA. He signed. He's on his way. He was advised to call back if he had any more episodes.
0: Thank you.

0: Alright, so before we move along, I'll head over to Kelly's spot in my room.
1: Mission. Not any arrival, you can back off.

0: Still eight.
1: Yeah, for Midway Lane, what Rico did you want on that?
2: Yeah, he's also going to be notified as well.

0: 141 Highland Street, 141 Highland Street, the Grill and Grain Pizza. Speak with Achara. Need to report a theft.
1: I have it.
0: Thank you.

0: I'm going to head over to St. V's to speak to their operator. Is that Cheesbury Street call pressing?
1: The bathroom refusing to leave.
0: That's okay. I'll just take care of that first. I'm closer to that than St. V's. I'll take care of that later.
1: Real estate, thanks.
0: Sorry.
1: Start over with 4-386 Shrewsbury Street, just for Little Caesars.
2: Bye. 5, I could take that from you. Finish your report.
0: Only if you really, really want to.
2: Yeah, 5, put me on that. I'll take that.
1: Receive 5.
0: Okay, thank you. I'm going to go with CPs.
1: Receive, got it.
2: 3, I'll keep going. It says 5.
1: Thanks, sir.

0: 在你中。
1: Yeah, EMS is heading to a medical at 6B Hamilton. They have a note in their system that, I guess police are needed. It's 6 Hamilton, apartment 3. They're just going for a male, it's, a UTI, but I guess they have a safety note in their system. Just requesting PD.
0: Alright. One, you could add me to that Little Caesars call.

Did you punch up an I number for a motor vehicle stop? You can use 137 Tacoma Street. I'll get you a plate right now. Tag 5, Sierra Mike 522. It was a verbal warning, and I'll be clear.

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1: Raise. 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Send is the DA supposed to be staging.
2: I-11 was on the way from UMass.
1: Alright, I'll wait for him to get over.
2: Reese.
3: Pause for 18.
4: Hey, can you go ahead?
3: 18 number 1 at Coolidge Road. 1 Coolidge Road. We have a car that appears to be DMV. It's hanging onto Chandler Street from Coolidge, partially blocking the intersection. It's a black car. That's all I have.
4: That is

0: November
1: 8th. November 8th, go ahead.
0: About an hour ago, I called out at Harding and Franklin. It was a group I was removing. Could you just reopen it and just log the time in now and just put in the CAD remarks? Both green tents are gone, and I have a group picking up all the trash, and you can close it out.
1: Can you go again with the first part of that?
0: An hour ago, I called out at Green at Harding Street, and I just for removing some people, if you could just reopen that I number and just log in the time right now and just put both green tents are gone and the trash is being removed as well. You can just close it out. Thanks.
1: All right.

0: Bye.
1: They were having some mechanical problems. They got it fixed. They're on the road. You can clear it up with them.
0: Thank you.

0: animal control onto animal control?
1: Animal control, switch F2, please.
0: Do you respond, number 65 Boys and Girls Club Way, 65 Boys and Girls Club Way, at the Boys and Girls Club, speak to Cindy. They caught a bird that appears to be someone's pet and would like someone to pick it up.
2: Received. We'll be on our way. ACO 3 is with me.
0: Thank you.

الرحيم. Lincoln Street across from Hanover. So the opposite side of Hanover. 4 Charlie Delta Golf 48. 4 CBG 48. Golf 11, 23 and 25 are here.

0: Right.
1: You can clear that out.
0: Appreciate it.
1: Five. I'm getting word there's a water main break around the area of 69 Tacoma. I'll let you know.
0: Appreciate it. 10, go ahead.
2: 10 is going to be all set with me. Have a good day.
0: Appreciate it. Have a good day.
2: Alright, the male packed up his stuff and he's gonna move along. I'll be clear.

0: Go off fire. You know what I mean, break here. It's going to be right around 69 Tacoma. I mean, you know, the crews are two blocks from the other side. Cars are trying to drive through it, and sooner or later, one's going to get stuck.
1: Once they call out, I'll send more.
2: 2LB and 17, Papa 222. Good afternoon. I can start that way.
1: I got it, Captain.
3: Would you, traffic, see if they can help go, please?

0: 21, go ahead.
1: Water main break, 59 Tacoma. They just need another cruiser, a couple, help with traffic.
0: Okay, I'll let my sergeant know.
2: Number two, I have that, DPW-1 heading that way.

0: Oh, 5.
1: Good.
0: Yeah, you did notify the city, correct?
1: Yeah, they're already aware of it, they said, but they got a crew heading over there.
0: Okay, thank you. I'm going to keep the road closed until they get here and are able to shut it off.
1: Okay.
2: Hey, Tommy, what is my best vantage to come in?
0: If you could come into Tacoma from Boylston, that'd be great. I can't get across in order to shut that down on that side, so I'm further in.
2: Okay, I'll head that way. Traffic 20 when you got that.
1: Yep, we got it.
2: And just be advised, that was supposed to be the crash cast, so I'll be tied up on that.

0: 4 can you all be 9-2-4 good afternoon?
1: Good afternoon, 14. Animal Control, go ahead.
2: Yeah, Animal Control.
1: Thank you.
3: Hey, the gentleman's on his way to St. V. Who's going to be a report on file for you? Clear up.
4: We did.

0: Kevin Ray, can you generate an idea of myself, President Foley, and Officer Diaz are going to be on the traffic grant in the area of Kelly Square?
1: Okay, receive.

0: 0196, good afternoon.
1: Good afternoon. Oscar 14. For a welfare check, number 8 Fairlawn Drive. 8 Fairlawn Drive. We're going to call from someone who would like us to check on this house. There are packages out front that are building up in a pile. No one's been putting out the trash or recycling. And the caller that's calling us has been taking care of doing a house sitting across the street. Doesn't know the name that's supposed to be there. I'd like somebody to check that out.

0: We're Claire from Boys and Girls Club. 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
1: I'm sorry, you got the bird?
0: We have the bird. We're all finding a home.

0: 2.
1: Got
0: it. For 610, spoke with ML, he declined any services. You can pay that out. And for 580, ML was advised to move along. You can clear that one out as well. You can put me out at 548 Lincoln.
1: Fantastic.

0: abundance. 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
1: Go ahead, Mark.
0: Hey, are you close?
1: Yeah, I was behind a school bus, and they stopped 5 times on Lincoln Street, so.
0: Okay, thanks. I got a housing vehicle blocking the other end there, that's why. Someone went around it because they weren't a police car.
1: I'm sure this will go around mine. I'll be there in, hopefully, less than a minute.
0: Okay, thanks.
2: Hang away citation issue. Driver 2 to Tango 8. Go ahead, Sarge. Could you call me when you get a chance? Yes, sir.

0: recording.
1: Go ahead.
0: Could I give you a phone number for the resident here? See if they want to the phone, please.
1: Go ahead.
0: The 508-793-9739, and her first name is Vanga.
1: I'm sorry, first name is what?

0: Go ahead.
1: It rang about 10 times, and then I got a message saying the person I was trying to reach is not available. Goodbye. I can't leave the message.
0: Hi, thank you.
2: You're welcome.
3: Just need PD while they do the following. Hey, that's the picture. Sorry, but... 7, can I point you that way when you clear out a supple?
4: Yep, I'll be clear now, actually. You can just code it, report. But she's fine. Code 5. I'll have to, her in street, please.
3: I got that, thank you.

0: Right.
1: Alright, these parties had previously exchanged before I got here, and one of them has sent to us. But I have an owner's request code for you when you're ready.
0: Alright, give me like 30 seconds.

going to be Message 6 Golf Yankee House 8-1. And I'm going to go for it.

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0: Madison and Beacon with Mass 5, Sierra, Charlie, Whiskey, 7-9. All set.
1: Very sick.

0: And 20?
1: 20.
0: Project of Welfare, number 882 Pleasant Street, 882 Pleasant Street, reporting a black male wearing a green jacket and dark pants, has glasses on. He's standing with his pill case in hand outside this address. They don't wish to come.
2: 16 at it.
0: 16
1: 20 received.
0: Thank you.

0: Run. 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
1: It's going to be a citation.
0: Alright, I got it.

of any car in the area of 100 Grandview Ave for a school bus involved in a hit and run. No reported injuries, however, there is an ambulance on the way to check out the kids.

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1: Can you just notify EA? They just came through. I'm not sure if there's a sinkhole here on Tacoma, so I'm at Tacoma and Joseph Carlson Way.
2: Thank you.

0: Alright, that driver decided to use his AAA. And he was moved up through. He cleared out.
1: Alright, we're good.

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4: 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Here's.

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1: Hey, I'm just looking for permission to transport an elderly male from 880 Pleasant Street to 25 Marwood Road.
0: Yeah, I'll second. Thank you.
1: I have, thank you. I have 20 with me.
0: We have it.
1: Ben? When you're ready, please.
2: Go ahead.
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0: 14, I left a message.
1: Go ahead, Josh. Pull me out at Oilton and Tacoma with the water department. They're in the middle of the road.
2: Tacoma where, sir?
1: Oilton and Tacoma. They're trying to take care of the gate.
2: I got just Tacoma, though.
1: Oilton, go off the street at Tacoma.
2: Okay, Josh, got that. 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

0: 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Mass Commercial, all set.
1: Yankee 16701?
0: Yankee 6701.

0: for you. That's going to be citation. Thank you.
1: All right, thank you. Sorry about that. I'm having trouble logging in. I had to get it.
0: No worries. I got a new stop when you're ready. Madison at Southridge, Mass Reg 5, Lima, Zulu, Sierra, 8-3. All set.

0: 这样说。Yeah, it was traffic 20. I was going to advise you, you had a fire alarm audible going off at the new buildings of Madison and Beacon Street, but it just shut off, so wasn't sure if you got a call for it or not. Like I said, it just got shut off.
1: 362.

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1: I'll be out with a disorderly female, Union Station garage, third floor, and you can start the wagon. We'll be walking her down.

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0: 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Thank you.
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1: Love O Street for domestic. And Rosie calling, Satan, Cristiano De Luca is acting erratically through water interface. She doesn't feel safe.
0: I have it.
2: Lima 220, good afternoon. Just grabbing my things, I can make my way over to Ludlow Street if you want back one of those on the phone.
1: I have. Good afternoon, 20, can you get your car?
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1: 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Where are you?
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1: Please, on November 5th.
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1: 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Yankee Whiskey November 93. All set.
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2: Sections Route 18 Chestnut Street for disorderly. I guess EMS is also responding for a white male that's falling into the trees. Probably if he needs assistance.

0: actually, you can actually disregard EA quicker.
1: Over there, guys. Thank you. I'll be in.
2: Can you put ACO 4 and ACO 3 out at the courthouse? We're just going to be removing a dog from someone that arrested. Removing a dog from a vehicle.

0: 56, he'll be in 56. Charlie 628, good afternoon.
1: 56, thank you, good afternoon. Let's see. Do you need to 25 Orient Street, apartment 6, for an assist other? Warwick PD called us in, or Rhode Island Police called us in. Just want to verify whether or not a male named Antonio Tavares, date of birth 9/20/80, lives there or not.

0: 3, I'll be in 20, you're going to throw us a chance, call 222, good afternoon.
1: Thank you, good afternoon. Move 7 Denmark Street for harassment, apartment number 5. Actually, the call is moving 6 Laurel Street, when we speak Spanish, I'm going to speak with Katie Nieves. Want to report harassment from her previous landlord. She has some belongings he's refusing to let her get. Lovely, what's that call? A harassment call from 7 Denmark Street, apartment 5. The call is at 16 Laurel. She speaks Spanish only. Her name is Katie Nieves. Must report harassment from her previous landlord because she has belongings there that he won't let her get.
2: Okay, I will advise her to fill that out. No need to send a reply.
1: We should see you can do that.
2: Living in Laurel, she's just here.
1: Waiting outside there.
0: Three, I have nothing. Thanks, Matt. Come on.

0: Got it. You lost for six. Six. 22 Wall Street for a fraud report, apartment 3. I'm going to speak to Oscar. Needs a report, some kind of check fraud for $3,500.
1: I was headed to Orient Street. Is that call all set?
0: Six, we all set on Orient? Oh, I'm sorry. Disregard Wall. You had to just Orient. Sorry about that.
1: All right, I got it.
2: Animal control.
0: Good, animal control.
2: Can I get an incident number for the courthouse?
3: I'll be in 26, Bravo 252, good afternoon.
4: Basic, good afternoon.
0: Real funny. Currently buys trash cans. You want to solo or is the animal control 3 with you?

0: You just put in the comments incident number 26-47929. Apparently that's when it was reported lost or stolen.
1: All right, thanks.

take a look at Madison at Beacon. Plus mass 3, Victor, Delta, 5-5. All set.

0: Jeremy Flynn.
1: Four five, Madison at Southbridge.
2: I got Sergeant Foley pulling up.

0: It's not working. Names for an Alexander.
1: Talking about there and then taking that call.
0: Yeah, if you just want to, if you still at the station, you want to check the facts before you get out of there.
1: Yeah, absolutely, I'll jump.
0: Okay, thank you. Yeah, and let me know when you're on the way, and I'll send you an assistant.
2: Thank you.
3: Six.
0: Go ahead, six.
3: Okay, you can let Warwick know there's no answer at the door here, but his name is on the mailbox for apartment 6.
0: Okay, we should. Thank you very much.

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0: 10.
1: Go ahead, ask at 10.
0: All right, I'll be at 8, 024, good afternoon. I have that section paperwork. I'll be heading over to 18 Ames Street. Can you just give me the comments again on my computer?
1: Sure thing. It's 18 Ames, apartment 1, Dr. Nicoletta, Porto Carlo calling, sending over fact paperwork for an Alexander Scopton. They were at 617 of 80 for depression, sleep deprivation, not eating.
0: I got it.
1: Oscar 8.

0: Receive.
1: It's going to be 40 Monroe Ave for a check on the welfare. Female, ultra mental, very distraught, stating that they, unknown who they are driving her crazy. Keep calling and hanging up.

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1: Yeah, I think I'm out with someone who's on the phone with you guys right now.
0: Yeah, fire and EMS on the way.
1: I'm all set. Looks like somebody was on an electric scooter, fell off, hit his head. He's not wearing a helmet. He's got some pretty bad road rash. I'll be all set with just EA.

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1: Yeah, the Red Cat's phones are awful. They're all automated. 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
0: Hey, this is me, Officer Negro. We believe he's at Walmart. That's Officer 10. I'll be directing.
1: Okay, we see that. Officer Negro, are you at Walmart? When you have a chance, let me know what's going on. I got two cars on the way.
2: We're disorderly.
1: Oh. We're
0: disorderly. Are you all set, Dylan?
3: I'll take one car.
4: 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I'll head that way. I'm still wanting out of this Route 10 call.

0: Citation.
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0: Six, eight, six, two, thank you.

0: 57 Cobblestone, for Section 12. I'm not sure if you picked up the papers. I'm calling you support. She's there with this psychiatrist. I just sent the facts of Section 12 papers on him to the station for Alex Scotton, 617 of 80. The section doesn't want to go, but he knows he needs to go, though.
1: One out.

caller is the mother, so we don't have the psychiatrist's phone number. It should be, might be in the paperwork that you have.

Daniel Sufi calling since his wife is DK. They were arguing, so he went for a walk. Now she's not answering the door. She's a severe alcoholic, has severe health issues.

0: animal control.
1: Good.
0: We're clear from Manana, Knocker, Death of Raccoon.
1: Received. Oscar 15. Allegiant calling to the individual at 5 point. Was resident from apartment 11. Came outside and started going at the building.
0: I got it.
1: 14 to 15.

0: 6. I'll be doing a report. You clear the film.
1: Okay, we see that 6. 6, if you can just drive toward 160 Green Street to assist 9, he's on scene with the possibility.

Officer 2 might be going to the section for the same patient with that name. Can we just call and confirm that he's whatever Cobblestone Lane is?

0: The mother, I guess, is there with him and on call. She's the one who called us.
1: This is an old address, so I'm going to go bring this section over to hospital to inquire the entry call.

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1: How's that? 5 Echo Golf Charlie 3-1.
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0: I mean, you can just disregard.
1: Wire. I got one problem issue right now. ETA 3 minutes.
0: I got it, Alan. Thank you.

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She received a text from a female named Mary Sharp, 34-year-old. If she happened to die, there's nothing for her. Just wants to check on. She thought it was 28 on East Carroll Street.

0: 27 Catherine, apartment 12. Notify Lisa Kausch that a Philip Jess Strand is being released today from the House of Correction.
1: Yeah.

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1: How long do you think it'll be until about later?

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1: Street. 5 and 10 with you.
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0: November 2. 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It's going to be for an unregistered vehicle. It's a Ford white hatchback.
1: Jason

0: the mail was evaluated by Wens. He declined transportation. Moved along. Code 5.
1: Appreciate that. Thank you.

75 Milbury Street for a runaway juvenile. 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His stepdaughter, Catherine Martinez, 15-year-old, hasn't come home from school.

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White, male, brown hair, 23-year-old black, he had gray sweatpants. And you know that?

0: number 5. Can you just confirm the area code for 845 Main Street?
1: It's Dorenzo's. I thought it was Early's.
0: Okay, I have it. Thank you. Dorenzo's just crossed.
1: Appreciate it.

We have a call here for a past hit and run to Washington Square. The caller is now on the west side at 1 Castle Street, apartment 4. I'm going to speak to Lori. She has a white GMC. The other car took off. She has a picture of the car and the plate.

0: continue to back up.
1: You set up to 22 Country Club Boulevard for a welfare check. It's going to be apartment 169. Neighbor's calling saying there's a female screaming for help, saying she's being abused by her grandchild.
0: I stayed in the area, and then we had an owner of the van calling. Matthew, switch one.

0: Can you start for 122 Country Club, apartment 169 for a welfare check? Female yelling for help, saying she's being abused by a grandchild. A neighbor calls in.
1: The vehicle is legal.
2: That one cruiser just walked Chestnut Hill on the other side, please.
3: Yeah, I'm heading up there.
4: They evacuated the house.

0: perimeter for the houses from what you've evacuated through so far? Good afternoon.
1: The juvenile is known to leave the house with her boyfriend. Father believes she's with him. He's advised his options to go back.
0: Caller, come this way, towards my way, if you don't mind.

0: 12.
1: All right, operator of the Honda showing up to you, Master Medley. Are you going to report?
0: 12.
2: 3. November 2. Dorenzo says that vehicle will be clear.
0: Received.

0: Right.
1: Black Street for Friday. 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

0: 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Refuse DA.
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0: 13 to assist.

0: Press 1.
1: Can clear out. Tag CIT, go talk. Thank you. 2. 2 bit.
2: Alright, that original section is going to be invalid due to receiving facility. Metcon decided to honor it, so UMass will be placing him under a separate 12. We need to clear it out.

Seven Haven Lane for disturbance. Area resident wants an officer to check the area for a couple teens racing dirt bikes. Thinks they live at that address. Wanted to be anonymous. Valley? Actually, you still set up there on

0: Stolen license plate, to have you the Spanish interpreter. It's a female named Amaryllis Alvarez.
1: I got it.

0: Passing over Wolf, turn for Wolf vision. You open on the speed called Blue. Yeah, 649. And you may have a way on your field. We'll see stop check with the fighting lawyer.
1: What's that number for this motor vehicle fire?
2: Yes, 56884, 56884.
1: Thank you very much.
2: You're welcome.

0: Oscar 9.
1: Right.
0: 127 Providence Street, apartment 3. Coder assist other. We have DYS Susan Smith calling from Menden. She's not on scene. 15-year-old. He's here for a visit with his mother, Vanessa Doloff. Staying here because of violence in the past, but they gave it a shot today. The mother, Susan, called and said Javion was acting out and couldn't stay there. He was yelling in the background, so he hung up the phone. Susan did try to call Javion because he can't stay at the mother's house. And his father is in Leominster who he lives with, stated he can't come home. He tried to advise Javion he couldn't stay in Worcester, and he hung up on it. I guess it's kind of a welfare check. All right, thank you. Oscar 10.
1: I got it.

0: good.
1: 5 Alvarado Ave.
0: 1 for a front report.
1: Seeing Emily and Brianna calling. She's there with her boyfriend, Elmer. They both want to report they were in an accident a few days ago. The other person is now calling their phone to make the front report.

0: 5583. 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
1: Okay, four. Did you say 4 Madison Street?
2: Correct, 4.
1: Okay, receive.
3: We accompany vehicles that caught on fire. They call in for their own tow, and there is no property damage to the house.
4: Great.

0: Beacon Street, apartment 2, second floor. 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The following student was just attacked by a quarry. After feeling he is trying to make him a skinny.
1: Twelve. I got it.
0: He believes the male took off on foot.
1: Reason.

Erratic Operator Bolo in the area of 76 North Circuit Ave. Kids speeding up and down the street on motorbikes.

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1: Go ahead.
2: I'm going to be tied up for quite some time. I'll be code 5. You can take care of that alarm.
1: This is 2114 Gold Star Boulevard for commercial on. Officer 17.

Lewis is 20, 114 Gold Star Boulevard for commercial on. Oscar 17. Street for a hit run. I'm getting over to

0: Just checking. Well, I mean, right there on Tacoma, Boylston Street there.
1: Yes, Paul.
0: Okay, thanks. I appreciate it.
1: No problem. It doesn't look like any end in sight.
2: Where is he?
0: Doing a short recording there, though. Appreciate it.

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1: Regular report, code 5.
0: Receive.

0: Hi, it looks like an employee got left behind and they set the alarm. I just have an S number for you to put in the comments.
1: I'm ready.
0: Sierra Alpha 3530695. And you can clear it out. Don't go to the false.
1: Where's he?

0: Freeway. Give me a number, please. Logging on 2.
1: Logging, can we get you over to 162 Beacon Street?
0: Beacon, I have that.
1: Thank you. And 11. The incident number is going to be 56903. 56903. Time of arrest is going to be 1849.
0: Thank you.
1: You're welcome.

0: State. You start the 38 Nyland Street, along with EMS. 66-year-old male says he needs mental health help. Can't cope anymore. He's crying. And
1: be clear in here in a minute. I'll head there.
0: She said, 7, if you want to back out, 9 is going to be heading there.

0: Go ahead, Drew.
1: I'm sorry, I thought I cleared this. I've not seen any of their plates down here. You can clear it all.
0: I understand. Thank you.

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1: Just going to call for a welfare check, 1 Dixon Ave North. 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Just check on advice.
2: Thank you.

0: 321 Park Ave, disorderly Speedway gas station employee reporting a male sleeping outside refusing to leave.
1: Thirteen,
0: Thirteen, you can disregard.

Right. Golf 23, go ahead.

0: 23. Anyone out with Golf 23?
1: Alright, about that dispatch, you just started wagging at 378 Grafton Street. For a one male, one arrest.
0: There.
2: Wagon out of there.
1: Yep, we're good here. Can you add Golf 14, 24, and 25 to this?
0: I have it.

0: motor vehicle stop from Gardner Street. Just off a hall, outside my table dog. He's just a fix the back. It's Mass 1-4 CR-65. He's got a different one in the window.
1: Where's he? You all set?
0: Yeah, I got the
1: other. Where's he?
2: November 5, you can show us how to that way.
1: Where's he?

0: Прекратят, а они уже...
1: Two, five, six, nine, one, two.
0: I have it, thank you.
2: Sure. And also, taking care of that salvage she called up.
1: Please, can you comment?

0: 16 images.
1: Go ahead.
0: I can clear another verbal warning. They had the correct paint in the window. They're having issues getting out of the phone. They were fine.
1: Seven 33 Coral Street, apartment number 2. Maria from 36 Coral Street is calling, stating that there's been dogs barking nonstop. Appears nobody's been home. Would like it checked out.
2: I got it.
1: 6-2-6.
0: I got it.

0: Hi.
1: Would you show me out along this, please?
0: Will do. You're welcome.

Animal Control. Animal Control, can you switch it to, please?

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Caller's reporting a bat trapped between her window and screen. Need to know for blowing it. 38 Florence. Where is it?

0: Negative.
1: Crazy. Can I reroute you guys to number 85 Ingleside Ave for a hang up?
2: I'm going to go back.

0: 85 Ingleside Ave. Call taker could hear a child yelling in the background, and then the phone hung up.
1: Oh yeah, I'll be turning that way.
0: Thank you.
1: Thanks, I'll start with me.
0: Crazy, thank you.

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1: Six,
0: the phone number comes back to a Linda Cintron of Webster. There's nothing recent in her master card. I can check the address history. 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Nothing unserved in MasterCard. 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Nothing physical.
2: Oh.
0: Can you head over to 91 Canterbury Street for a check? Union Church. Josh states, while he's passing by, there's a 3-year-old male walking down the street, left alone. He stopped and checked on him. The boy said he was going to church, so the caller helped. Now he's just concerned that the child is at church by himself.

0: November 5. You could actually put us out on Canterbury. We just got 5 down by the call.
1: Received.

0: Hello, what do you have on Canterbury? I'm just walking like cruising now.
1: Union Church, Josh was walking by, a 3-year-old male walking along.
0: Alright, I'll head there. That gentleman's going to St. Pete's. I'll be doing a report for the U.S.
1: Proceed.

0: November 5th.
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0: 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We'll be all set. I guess it's one of the kids from inside the church. They got out, so we're talking to the mom right now.
1: Percy, if I have that, 11 and 12, you have that.

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0: 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He did not want police nor medical assistance at this time. Go ahead.
1: Crazy.

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0: You can clear that call at 160. Juvenile was already reunited with the parents. Everyone was all set. Are we clear?
1: Received.

0: 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You can just file that. Thank you.
1: Percy.

14. 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Riffy, was that the same individual that employee called about? Yes, same one. I have it, thank you.

0: Trying to call Perry from Mass Ridge, 5 Bravo Alpha Kilo 6. I'll let you know.
1: Hang on.
0: And the dogs on course at 33 to 36.
1: The caller is from 36. She was stating that the dogs are at 33 Coral Street. Owners are from apartment 2.
0: Alright, I got it. I'm here.
1: 36.

0: 849 Granite Street, apartment number 2. 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She has pictures of the damage.
1: I have it. I'll be honest with it.
0: Great.

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1: Tango 252. 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Tango 252.

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0: 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His son's on scene. He doesn't seem to care. 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
2: All monkey level is out 26 at 8K226. 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